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7: Here's your Super Hits 106 Tri-State Forecast. Lows level off around 59 tonight under clear skies. Highs level off around 87 tomorrow, mainly clear skies. 61 tomorrow night. Low 80s Wednesday and Thursday with a chance of thunderstorms Wednesday. Looking at the long range, 80 Friday, 77 Saturday, and 78 on Sunday. Right now, it's 81 degrees. I'm staff meteorologist Paul Trombley.

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1: Here's your Super Hits 106 Tri-State Forecast. Lows level off around 59 tonight under clear skies. Highs level off around 87 tomorrow, mainly clear skies. 61 tomorrow night. Low 80s Wednesday and Thursday with a chance of thunderstorms Wednesday. Looking at the long range, 80 Friday, 77 Saturday, and 78 on Sunday. Right now, it's 81 degrees. I'm Staff Meteorologist Paul Trombley.
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7: Here's your Super Hits 106 Tri-State forecast. Clear skies tonight with a low of 59. Daytime highs approaching 87. Tomorrow, mainly clear skies. Partly cloudy skies tomorrow night. Lows level off around 61. Temperatures a bit above average Wednesday and Thursday, with highs from the upper 70s to the low 80s. Chance of thunderstorms Wednesday. Currently 78. I'm staff meteorologist Derek Hite.

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3: Here's your Super Hits 106 Tri-State forecast. Clear skies tonight with a low of 59. Daytime highs approaching 87. Tomorrow, mainly clear skies. Partly cloudy skies tomorrow night. Lows level off around 61. Temperatures a bit above average Wednesday and Thursday, with highs from the upper 70s to the low 80s. Chance of thunderstorms Wednesday. Currently, it's 76 degrees. I'm Staff Meteorologist Derek Height.
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4: Here's your Super Hits 106 Tri-State forecast. Clear skies tonight with a low of 59. Daytime highs approaching 87. Tomorrow, mainly clear skies. Partly cloudy skies tomorrow night. Lows level off around 61. Temperatures a bit above average Wednesday and Thursday, with highs from the upper 70s to the low 80s. Chance of thunderstorms Wednesday. Right now, 74. I'm staff meteorologist Derek Hite.

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3: Here's your Super Hits 106 Tri-State forecast. Clear skies tonight with a low of 59. Daytime highs approaching 87. Tomorrow, mainly clear skies. Partly cloudy skies tomorrow night. Lows level off around 61. Temperatures a bit above average Wednesday and Thursday, with highs from the upper 70s to the low 80s. Chance of thunderstorms Wednesday. Currently 71. I'm Staff Meteorologist Derek Height.
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7: Here's your Super Hits 106 Tri-State forecast. Clear skies tonight with a low of 59. Daytime highs approaching 87. Tomorrow, mainly clear skies. Partly cloudy skies tomorrow night. Lows level off around 61. Temperatures a bit above average Wednesday and Thursday, with highs from the upper 70s to the low 80s. Chance of thunderstorms Wednesday. Currently 71. I'm Staff Meteorologist Derek Hite.

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2: Here's your Super Hits 106 Tri-State forecast. Clear skies tonight with a low of 59. Daytime highs approaching 87. Tomorrow, mainly clear skies. Partly cloudy skies tomorrow night. Lows level off around 61. Temperatures a bit above average Wednesday and Thursday, with highs from the upper 70s to the low 80s. Chance of thunderstorms Wednesday. Currently, it's 70 degrees. I'm Staff Meteorologist Derek Height.

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4: Here's your Super Hits 106 Tri-State forecast. Lows level off around 59 overnight under clear skies. Mainly sunny Tuesday. High temperatures reach up to 87. Partly cloudy skies Tuesday night. Lows dip down to about 61. Temps a bit above average Wednesday and Thursday with highs from the upper 70s to the low 80s. Chance of thunderstorms Wednesday. Currently 68. I'm Staff Meteorologist Derek Hite.

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2: Here's your Super Hits 106 Tri-State forecast. Lows level off around 59 overnight under clear skies. Mainly sunny Tuesday. High temperatures reach up to 87. Partly cloudy skies Tuesday night. Lows dip down to about 61. Temps a bit above average Wednesday and Thursday, with highs from the upper 70s to the low 80s. Chance of thunderstorms Wednesday. Right now, 66. I'm staff meteorologist Derek Height.
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3: Here's your Super Hits 106 Tri-State forecast. Lows level off around 59 overnight under clear skies, mainly sunny Tuesday. High temperatures reach up to 87. Partly cloudy skies Tuesday night. Lows dip down to about 61. Temps a bit above average Wednesday and Thursday with highs from the upper 70s to the low 80s. Chance of thunderstorms Wednesday. Currently 68. I'm Staff Meteorologist Derek Hite.

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1: Here's your Super Hits 106 Tri-State forecast. Lows dip down to about 58 overnight under clear skies. Daytime highs approaching 86 Tuesday, mainly sunny skies. Lows dip down to about 61 Tuesday night. Chance of thunderstorms Wednesday. High temperatures reach up to 85, 79. Bright sunshine expected Thursday. Right now, it's 68 degrees. I'm staff meteorologist Derek Height.

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5: Here's your Super Hits 106 Tri-State forecast. Lows dip down to about 58 overnight under clear skies. Daytime highs approaching 86 Tuesday, mainly sunny skies. Lows dip down to about 61 Tuesday night. Chance of thunderstorms Wednesday. High temperatures reach up to 85. 79, bright sunshine expected Thursday. Currently 64. I'm staff meteorologist Derek Hite.

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1: Here's your Super Hits 106 Tri-State forecast. Lows dip down to about 58 overnight under clear skies. Daytime highs approaching 86 Tuesday, mainly sunny skies. Lows dip down to about 61 Tuesday night. Chance of thunderstorms Wednesday. High temperatures reach up to 85. 79. Bright sunshine expected Thursday. Currently, it's 66 degrees. I'm staff meteorologist Derek Height.

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3: Here's your Super Hits 106 Tri-State forecast. Lows dip down to about 58 overnight under clear skies. Mainly sunny skies Tuesday. High temperatures reach up to 86. Lows dip down to about 61 Tuesday night. Partly cloudy. Daytime highs approaching 85 Wednesday with a chance of thunderstorms. 79 clear skies Thursday. Currently 66. I'm Staff Meteorologist Derek Hite.

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2: Here's your Super Hits 106 Tri-State forecast. Lows dip down to about 58 overnight under clear skies. Mainly sunny skies Tuesday. High temperatures reach up to 86. Lows dip down to about 61 Tuesday night. Partly cloudy. Daytime highs approaching 85 Wednesday with a chance of thunderstorms. 79 clear skies Thursday. Currently, it's 64 degrees. I'm Staff Meteorologist Derek Hite.

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3: Here's your Super Hits 106 Tri-State forecast. Lows dip down to about 58 overnight under clear skies. Mainly sunny skies Tuesday. High temperatures reach up to 86. Lows dip down to about 61 Tuesday night. Partly cloudy. Daytime highs approaching 85 Wednesday with the chance of thunderstorms. 79, clear skies Thursday. Currently, it's 62 degrees. I'm Staff Meteorologist Derek Height.

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1: Lows dip down to about 58 overnight under clear skies. Mainly sunny skies Tuesday. High temperatures reach up to 86. Lows dip down to about 61 Tuesday night. Partly cloudy. Daytime highs approaching 85 Wednesday with a chance of thunderstorms. 79 clear skies Thursday. Currently, it's 62 degrees. I'm Staff Meteorologist Derek Height.

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7: Here's your Super Hits 106 Tri-State forecast. Lows dip down to about 58 overnight under clear skies. Highs level off around 86 Tuesday, mainly sunny skies. Partly cloudy skies Tuesday night. Lows dip down to about 61. Daytime highs approaching 85 Wednesday with a chance of thunderstorms. 79 ample sunshine expected Thursday. Right now, 59. I'm staff meteorologist Jennifer Wojcicki

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6: Here's your Super Hits 106 Tri-State forecast. Mainly sunny today with daytime highs approaching 87. Partly cloudy tonight, lows dip down to about 61. Sunshine mixed with clouds at times. Tomorrow, slight chance of thunderstorms. High temperatures reach up to 87. Highs around 79 Thursday under clear skies. 80 Friday. Currently, it's 59 degrees. I'm staff meteorologist Jennifer Wojcicki.

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7: Here's your Super Hits 106 Tri-State forecast. Mainly sunny today with daytime highs approaching 87. Partly cloudy tonight, lows dip down to about 61. Sunshine mixed with clouds at times. Tomorrow, slight chance of thunderstorms. High temperatures reach up to 87. Highs around 79 Thursday under clear skies. 80 Friday. Currently, it's 59 degrees. I'm staff meteorologist Jennifer Wojcicki.

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1: Good morning, Tri-States. It is Monday, the 25th, is that right? Yeah, 26th of May. Racing through, you know, that's almost half the year is gone. Great to be back. We had a wonderful vacation up in Door County. If you ever get a chance to go up there, or I'm sure lots of you have been there before. It's really a special place, and it was a great week up there. Weather was perfect for me, kind of cool and sunny and nice, very quiet. There weren't very many people up there. I'm sure they rushed in this weekend, but that's the way I like it. It was quite pleasant. Carol and I had a great time. Coming up today, this day in music history. Let's see. I can't remember what we were talking about today. I'll have to check that out. I'll let you know further on that. Birthdays and anniversaries. We'll catch up with last week's birthday winner. We'll let you know who that was and award that prize. Plus, do today's birthdays and anniversaries. We'll visit with Jordan Hoftender from the Dubuque Regional Humane Society. Of course, keep you up to date news and weather and play all your favorite music. In fact, it's time for news right now. With that news, here is Courtney Chaffee.
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2: Good morning. The Mississippi River level is steady. It's 8.5 feet at Prairie du Chien, 7.3 at Guttenberg, 8.8 at Cassville, and 9.2 at Dubuque. 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Check them out on Facebook for their music lineup. The City of Dubuque seeks public feedback on the future of the city's pools and other water-based recreational features as part of a feasibility study. A press release states that the Parks and Recreation Department has launched a citywide aquatics feasibility study to help guide the future of Dubuque's pools, splash pads, aquatic centers, and water-based programming, and inform decisions on how the city invests in aquatic infrastructure. A focus group meeting for water walkers, lap swimmers, and swimming lesson families to share feedback and input on the plan is set for 6 to 7:30 p.m. Wednesday at the Jewel Operations and Training Center. Additional public engagement opportunities will be available throughout the summer, including an online feedback opportunity available beginning June 1st. Police said a woman struck the windshield of a man's vehicle with a hammer during a disturbance in Dubuque, then was involved in a disturbance with another woman involving a hammer and a small crowbar hours later. 40-year-old Reva Jansen was arrested Sunday morning on the charges of domestic assault with a dangerous weapon and assault while displaying a dangerous weapon. 48-year-old Janelle Davis was arrested on charges of assault while displaying a dangerous weapon. Court documents state that Jansen was involved in a disturbance with the man at her residence early Sunday morning. Traffic camera footage shows the man driving away from the area and Jansen throwing a hammer at the windshield of the man's vehicle, causing the windshield to crack. Officers then responded to Davis's residence later that morning for a report of a disturbance. Jansen and Davis were involved in a disturbance in which surveillance video shows Jansen striking Davis's arm with the hammer and Davis striking Jansen's arm with a small crowbar. Jansen then left the area. Jansen was arrested early Monday on a warrant charging third-degree theft for an unrelated incident. A popular workshop designed to help participants better understand the complex effects of dementia will be expanded locally. The Carnegie Stout Public Library and Stonehill Communities will add summer sessions to the dementia simulation experience. The interactive program helps participants learn about dementia, how it affects the brain, and ways to better support people living with dementia. The expanded program's additional sessions will be held at the library on June 9th at 2 p.m., July 22nd at 2 p.m., and August 5th at 2 p.m. Registration is required as space is limited. For those stories and more, pick up a copy of the Telegraph Herald or go to telegraphherald.com. The Telegraph Herald is brought to you by TH Media. I'm Courtney Chaffee, and that's your latest Tri-State Area News.
3: UW-Milwaukee will play Auburn in the NCAA Division I Regional at Auburn Friday at noon. The next game will be North Carolina State or Central Florida on Saturday. That will either be a winner's bracket or elimination bracket game. High school baseball. It was Memorial Day, but they still played baseball in Illinois. The IHSA 1A Regional Quarterfinals. West Carroll shut out River Ridge Scales Mound 9-0. West Carroll and Lena Winslow at River Ridge Skills Mound on Wednesday. East Dubuque 10, Orangeville 1. East Dubuque will play Galena at Pearl City Wednesday afternoon at 4. And Warren Stockton 11, Polo 1. Warren Stockton will be at Pearl City Wednesday at 6:30. High school softball, WIAA regional semifinals today. 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North Crawford at Ithaca Weston. 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Also, the IHSA Class 1A Regional Final today, Fulton and Orangeville at Eastland. Home Talent League Baseball from Sunday, Arena over Hollandale 10-0. Pine Bluff, Mount Horeb 9, Ridgeway nothing. Belleville over Muscadet 8-3. Blanchardville 11, Wyota 1. And Verona shuts out Schulzburg Benton 6-0. Major League Baseball, Brewers over the Cardinals 5-1. Pittsburgh over the Cubs 2-1. White Sox over the Twins 3-1. I'm Steve Prestigard.
4: Here's your Super Hits 106 Tri-State forecast. Mainly sunny today with daytime highs approaching 87. Partly cloudy tonight, lows dip down to about 61. Sunshine mixed with clouds at times. Tomorrow, slight chance of thunderstorms. High temperatures reach up to 87. Highs around 79 Thursday under clear skies. 80 Friday. Currently, it's 59 degrees. I'm staff meteorologist Jennifer Wojcicki.
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Mean Super Hits 106. It is 614. Let's call it 615. Temperature in the tri-states hanging in there at 60 under sunny skies. Looking for a high today in the 80s. Is that right? Yeah, 89. Wow, close to 90. It'll be a warm one, but it isn't quite as humid as it could be, so not so bad. 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

0: What is he, nuts, playing Christmas music? Well, once again, Dubuque Super Hits 106 is celebrating the season early this year and giving you the gifts. Find out how you and a guest can win invites to our Bally's Marquette Werco Transportation Christmas in July party at Hotel Julian in Dubuque. It all starts Monday, June 1st. That's next Monday. I was going to say a week from today, but today is not Monday. Feels like a Monday, but it's not Monday. Next Monday, we will deck the halls with all the details. Monday at 7:20 a.m. And your first chance to win on Dubuque Super Hits 106. You know how it works. You want a place at the party. You come to the party and we just give away all kinds of stuff. Always a fun time. 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

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Up next, it's Climax Blues Band. As we race through the first hour on this Tuesday morning, feels like a Monday, but it's Tuesday.

0: 6:36. If ever a man had it all, it would have to be me. 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
8: Here's your Super Hits 106 Tri-State forecast. Mainly sunny today with daytime highs approaching 87. Partly cloudy tonight, lows dip down to about 61. Sunshine mixed with clouds at times. Tomorrow, slight chance of thunderstorms. High temperatures reach up to 87. Highs around 79 Thursday under clear skies. 80 Friday. Right now, it's 58 degrees. I'm staff meteorologist Jennifer Vujicic.

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0: that is the Black Crowes at 651, headed for high today, around 90 or very close to 90, 60 and sunny right now. 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
0: And how it still is. Wonderful evening at Timmermans again Saturday night. You deserve a night at Timmermans. Remember, don't forget Father's Day right around the corner. Get your reservation in now, 747-3316, for Sunday buffet Father's Day at Timmermans in East Dubuque. Those two wonderful sponsors provide us with a prize we give away every single Friday. Now, we didn't give it away last Friday because I wasn't here, so we're going to give it away today for last week, and then this coming Friday, we'll give it away again for this week. See? Every single Friday we give that away. Don't you want to be a part of that? All you have to do is go to superhits106.com, click on Submit a Birthday, send in the information we ask for, and please include the zip code, okay? It's getting harder and harder for some reason to look up zip codes, so just put that in there. I appreciate it very much. And then we'll put your name in for the drawing, and every Friday, as I said, someone wins. Why not you?
3: Happy birthday!
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0: All right, we have a lot to do this morning. We have Sunday, Monday, and Tuesday's birthdays to do just to catch up for this week, and then we'll do our drawing for last week. So, Sunday, Jerry Roussel, Mike Denman, Tom Barrington all celebrated on Sunday, as did Darren Dollar and Julie.

Carlisle. Sue Hahn had a birthday on Sunday as well. Jackson Digman celebrated on Monday. Nick Goodman, also happy birthday. Cindy Mueller, hey Cindy, happy birthday to you. Olivia Foley celebrated yesterday, as did Jackson Digman. He was 12 years old yesterday. Happy birthday, Jackson. He lives in Dickeyville. Birthdays for today, Tuesday. Roseanne Dreyer, happy birthday, Roseanne. Carlo Nauman, Pam Full, hey Pam, happy birthday. Hope it's a great day all day long. Ron Marcus is celebrating today. Happy birthday, Ron. And Tyson Martin is 4 years old today. He lives in Platteville. Happy birthday to you, Tyson. All those people will be added to the drawing on Friday. And who knows, they might just win. Now, we go back to last week because I wasn't here. So we're going to do the award, the prize for last week's birthday winner. And of course, we always do this.

0: And the winner of 2 1-day adult passes to the National Mississippi River Museum and Aquarium and a Sunday brunch at Timmerman's Supper Club in East Dubuque. Oh, look at here. Happy birthday to Becky Digman. Becky, you are our winner for last week. Becky lives in Dickeyville. Becky, again, we're sending these out yet. We're still doing that. We aren't asking you to pick it up as of yet, but maybe someday. So watch your mail. It'll be at the Dubuque Post Office by noon today, and I guess you'll have it sometime next week because it goes across state lines and has to travel all around the state of Iowa before it finally gets to you. But Becky, you have a great prize coming your way. Happy birthday, kiddo. I hope it's a wonderful day. Stay right here. Lots more ahead. Dubuque Super Hits 106.
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1: It is 7:01 on a Tuesday morning. Tuesday, that feels like a Monday, but it is actually Tuesday. Temperature in the tri-states still just hanging in at 60 under sunny skies, looking for high near 90 today, so be prepared for that. Although it's not quite as humid as it has been in past years, starting off, it's kind of a dry air out there, so it's really not terrible. In fact, it's quite nice. Coming up in this hour, this day in music history, today we go back to, 1962, and an interesting song that I probably do this every year because I get a kick out of the song. And I'll tell you more about that in just a bit. And coming up in the next hour, we'll talk with Jordan Hoftender from the Dubuque Regional Humane Society. Plus, we've got news and weather and the best music on your radio. In fact, it's time for news right now. That news, here's Courtney Chaffee.
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2: Good morning. The Mississippi River level is steady. It's 8.5 feet at Prairie du Chien, 7.3 at Guttenberg, 8.8 at Cassville, and 9.2 at Dubuque. 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Check them out on Facebook for their music lineup. The City of Dubuque seeks public feedback on the future of the city's pools and other water-based recreational features as part of a feasibility study. A press release states that the Parks and Recreation Department has launched a citywide aquatics feasibility study to help guide the future of Dubuque's pools, splash pads, aquatic centers, and water-based programming, and inform decisions on how the city invests in aquatic infrastructure. A focus group meeting for water walkers, lap swimmers, and swimming lesson families to share feedback and input on the plan is set for 6 to 7:30 p.m. Wednesday at the Jewel Operations and Training Center. Additional public engagement opportunities will be available throughout the summer, including an online feedback opportunity available beginning June 1st. Police said a woman struck the windshield of a man's vehicle with a hammer during a disturbance in Dubuque, then was involved in a disturbance with another woman involving a hammer and a small crowbar hours later. 40-year-old Reva Jansen was arrested Sunday morning on the charges of domestic assault with a dangerous weapon and assault while displaying a dangerous weapon. 48-year-old Janelle Davis was arrested on charges of assault while displaying a dangerous weapon. Court documents state that Jansen was involved in a disturbance with the man at her residence early Sunday morning. Traffic camera footage shows the man driving away from the area and Jansen throwing a hammer at the windshield of the man's vehicle, causing the windshield to crack. Officers then responded to Davis's residence later that morning for a report of a disturbance. Jansen and Davis were involved in a disturbance in which surveillance video shows Jansen striking Davis's arm with the hammer and Davis striking Jansen's arm with a small crowbar. Jansen then left the area. Jansen was arrested early Monday on a warrant charging third-degree theft for an unrelated incident. A popular workshop designed to help participants better understand the complex effects of dementia will be expanded locally. The Carnegie Stout Public Library and Stonehill Communities will add summer sessions to the dementia simulation experience. The interactive program helps participants learn about dementia, how it affects the brain, and ways to better support people living with dementia. The expanded program's additional sessions will be held at the library on June 9th at 2 p.m., July 22nd at 2 p.m., and August 5th at 2 p.m. Registration is required as space is limited. For those stories and more, pick up a copy of the Telegraph Herald or go to telegraphherald.com. The Telegraph Herald is brought to you by TH Media. I'm Courtney Chaffee, and that's your latest Tri-State Area News.
3: UW-Milwaukee will play Auburn in the NCAA Division I Regional at Auburn Friday at noon. The next game will be North Carolina State or Central Florida on Saturday. That will either be a winner's bracket or elimination bracket game. High school baseball. It was Memorial Day, but they still played baseball in Illinois. The IHSA 1A Regional Quarterfinals. West Carroll shut out River Ridge Scales Mound 9-0. West Carroll and Lena Winslow at River Ridge Scales Mound on Wednesday. East Dubuque 10, Orangeville 1. East Dubuque will play Galena at Pearl City Wednesday afternoon at 4. and Warren Stockton 11 Polo 1. Warren Stockton will be at Pearl City Wednesday at 6:30. 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Also, the IHSA Class 1A Regional Final today, Fulton and Orangeville at Eastland. Home Talent League Baseball from Sunday, Arena over Hollandale 10-0. 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
4: Here's your Super Hits 106 Tri-State forecast. Mainly sunny today with daytime highs approaching 87. Partly cloudy tonight, lows it down to about 61. Sunshine mixed with clouds at times. Tomorrow, slight chance of thunderstorms. High temperatures reach up to 87. Highs around 79 Thursday under clear skies. 80 Friday. Right now, 61. I'm staff meteorologist Jennifer Vujicki.
5: Rise and shine, it's a new day.
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Eagles on Dubuque Super Hits 106 on this Tuesday morning. Up next, 38 special. We head towards this day in music history.

0: Dubuque Super Hits once again is celebrating the season early this year and giving you all the gifts. Find out how you and a guest can win invites to our Bally's Marquette Warco Transportation Christmas in July party at the Hotel Julian Dubuque. All the details right here Monday morning, June 1st, with me right on about 7:20. We'll deck the halls with all the details, as I said, at 7:20 with your first chance to win on Dubuque Super Hits 106. You know the party. You've been there. You know how much fun it is. And you do want an invite, but you got to win one, okay? So be here Monday for sure, June 1st, and we'll get it all started as we head towards Christmas in July with Dubuque Super Hits 106.
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0: 7:38, and it is not just a dream that starting next Monday, you'll have a chance to win a place at our Christmas in July party. 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
8: Here's your Super Hits 106 Tri-State forecast. Mainly sunny today with daytime highs approaching 87. Partly cloudy tonight, lows dip down to about 61. Sunshine mixed with clouds at times. Tomorrow, slight chance of thunderstorms. High temperatures reach up to 87. Highs around 79 Thursday under clear skies. 80 Friday. Right now, it's 64 degrees. I'm staff meteorologist Jennifer Wojcicki.

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0: 7:53 on Dubuque Super Hits 106, and it's time now for This Day in Music History. 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And remember, tomorrow is winner, winner, chicken dinner with the other side, one of the great sponsors of This Day in Music History, also brought to you by...
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0: 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Those two wonderful sponsors bring us This Day in Music History each day at this time. And so here we go. Yesterday, let's

0: 1962, the Isley Brothers' Twist and Shout was released on this day by Wand Records. It would rise to number 17, and later, of course, the Beatles would take it to number 2. Mr. Acker Bilk became the first British artist to have a number 1 record in America in 1962 with Stranger on the Shore, him and his clarinet. Elvis was at number 1 in Great Britain for the first 5 weeks. For the first of 5 weeks with Good Luck Charm on this day, also in 62. In 63, Elvis records You're the Devil in Disguise at RCA Studio. And in 65, the Rolling Stones appear on TV's rock and roll show Shindig, along with Jackie DeShannon and others. Big fun show that was, in black and white, if I remember right. During the 8th week of sessions for the LP Revolver, the Beatles begin to record the song Yellow Submarine on this day in 66, and their masterpiece Sgt. Pepper's Lonely Hearts Club Band was released on this day in 67. 1969, Newsweek magazine features a cover photo of Janis Joplin with the headline, Janis Joplin, Rebirth of the Blues. 1970, George Harrison begins recording his landmark album, All Things Must Pass. And in 71, Don McLean records his classic hit, American Pie, on this very day. Back to 1973, Deep Purple, Smoke on the Water enters the Billboard Hot 100. And on the same day, Carole King plays a free concert at New York City Central Park, featuring It's Too Late and other great songs that Carole had recorded. 1982, Bobby Darin is honored with a star in the Hollywood Walk of Fame. A little late, but better late than never. Also on this date in 1989, to demonstrate the power of radio, I don't remember this, but over 8,000 radio stations in the U.S. go silent for 30 seconds at 7:42 a.m. The stunt was part of a campaign that asked, imagine your life without radio. Imagine if all your days sounded like this. That's a good point. You know, what would you do without radio, huh? Come on, let's face it. You wouldn't want a world without radio. 2008, 65-year-old Paul McCartney was awarded an honorary Doctor of Music degree from Yale University on this day. And in 2010, the season 9 finale of ABC TV's American Idol featured guest appearances by Alice Cooper, Barry and Robin, Gibb, Hall & Oates, Joe Cocker, Janet Jackson, the Doobie Brothers, and Michael McDonald. Quite a show. All of those things happened. And let's see, lastly, on this day in 2025, just a year ago, Rod Stewart received the Lifetime Achievement Award at the American Music Awards. Now for our song of the day, we go back to 1962. On this day, a 67-year-old star of a TV show called The Real McCoys enjoyed a number 5 hit on the Billboard Hot 100 with a spoken word record. I love this old song. Get your hankies out and get ready to shed a tear or two as Walter Brennan relates the story of him and Old Rivers.
1: How old was I when I first seen Old Rivers? I can't remember when he wandered around. Well, that old fella did a heap of work. Spent his whole life walking plowed ground. He had a one-room shack not far from us, and, well, we was about as poor as him. He had one old mule he called Midnight, and I trailed along after them. He used to plow them rows straight and deep, and I'd come along there behind, busting up clods with my own bare feet. Old Rivers was a friend of mine. The sun would get high and that mule would work, and Old Rivers would finally say, whoa. He'd wipe his brow and lean back in the reins and talk about a place he's gonna go. He'd say, one of these days, I'm gonna climb that mountain, walk up there among them clouds where the cotton's high and the corns are growing and there ain't no fields to plow. I got a letter today from the folks back home and they're all fine, crops is dry. Down near them end, Mom said, son, you know old rivers die. Sitting here now in this new plowed earth, trying to find me a little shade. With the sun beating down across the fields I see, that mule, old rivers, and me. Now one of these days, I'm gonna climb that mountain, walk up there among them clouds, where the cotton's high and the corns are growing, and there ain't no fields to plow. With the sun beating down across the fields I see, that mule, old rivers, and me.
0: Walter Brennan from the Real McCoys. Tickets at number 5 on the Billboard Hot 100, number 10 on the Easy Listening chart, number 2 on the Hot Country Singles charts, and it even made the British Top 40, peaking at number 38, and that is this day in music history.
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0: It is 8 a.m. on Dubuque Super Hits 106. All of a sudden, it is 70 and sunny. Went from just staying right at 60 to firing right up to 70, headed for high near 80 today. Beautiful day in the tri-states. Not that humid, just a nice, warm, kind of pre-summer day. Coming up in this hour, we'll talk with Jordan Hoftender from the Dubuque Regional Humane Society and remind you once again about next Monday's chance for you to get an invitation to our Christmas in July party. Everybody wants to be there. You know you do too. Well, be sure you're listening next Monday as we kick off beginning our invites. Always a fun time at that party. I'll tell you more about that as the hour progresses, but right now it's time for news. And with that news, here's Courtney Chaffee.
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3: Good morning. The Mississippi River level is steady. It's 8.5 feet at Prairie du Chien, 7.3 at Guttenberg, 8.8 at Cassville, and 9.2 at Dubuque. 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Check them out on Facebook for their music lineup. The City of Dubuque seeks public feedback on the future of the city's pools and other water-based recreational features as part of a feasibility study. A press release states that the Parks and Recreation Department has launched a citywide aquatics feasibility study to help guide the future of Dubuque's pools, splash pads, aquatic centers, and water-based programming, and inform decisions on how the city invests in aquatic infrastructure. A focus group meeting for water walkers, lap swimmers, and swimming lesson families to share feedback and input on the plan is set for 6 to 7:30 p.m. Wednesday at the Jewel Operations and Training Center. Additional public engagement opportunities will be available throughout the summer, including an online feedback opportunity available beginning June 1st. Police said a woman struck the windshield of a man's vehicle with a hammer during a disturbance in Dubuque, then was involved in a disturbance with another woman involving a hammer and a small crowbar hours later. 40-year-old Reva Jansen was arrested Sunday morning on the charges of domestic assault with a dangerous weapon and assault while displaying a dangerous weapon. 48-year-old Janelle Davis was arrested on charges of assault while displaying a dangerous weapon. Court documents state that Jansen was involved in a disturbance with the man at her residence early Sunday morning. Traffic camera footage shows the man driving away from the area and Jansen throwing a hammer at the windshield of the man's vehicle, causing the windshield to crack. Officers then responded to Davis's residence later that morning for a report of a disturbance. Jansen and Davis were involved in a disturbance in which surveillance video shows Jansen striking Davis's arm with the hammer and Davis striking Jansen's arm with the small crowbar. Jansen then left the area. Jansen was arrested early Monday on a warrant charging third-degree theft for an unrelated incident. A popular workshop designed to help participants better understand the complex effects of dementia will be expanded locally. The Carnegie Stout Public Library and Stonehill Communities will add summer sessions to the dementia simulation experience. The interactive program helps participants learn about dementia, how it affects the brain, and ways to better support people living with dementia. The expanded program's additional sessions will be held at the library on June 9th at 2 p.m., July 22nd at 2 p.m., and August 5th at 2 p.m. Registration is required as space is limited. For those stories and more, pick up a copy of the Telegraph Herald or go to telegraphherald.com. The Telegraph Herald is brought to you by TH Media. I'm Courtney Chaffee, and that's your latest Tri-State Area News.
4: UW-Milwaukee will play Auburn in the NCAA Division I Regional at Auburn Friday at noon. The next game will be North Carolina State or Central Florida on Saturday. That will either be a winner's bracket or elimination bracket game. High school baseball, it was Memorial Day, but they still played baseball in Illinois. The IHSA 1A Regional Quarterfinals. West Carroll shut out River Ridge Scales Mound 9-0. West Carroll and Lena Winslow at River Ridge Scales Mound on Wednesday. East Dubuque 10, Orangeville 1. East Dubuque will play Galena at Pearl City Wednesday afternoon at 4. And Warren Stockton 11, Polo 1. Warren Stockton will be at Pearl City Wednesday at 6:30. High school softball, WIAA regional semifinals today. 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North Crawford at Ithaca Weston. Argyle Blackhawk at Wazika Steuben, Highland at Belmont, that will be on X1071. River Ridge at Potosi Cassville, that'll be on Super Hits 106 and the Queen Bee Radio Sports YouTube channel. Southwestern at Barneville, Palmyra Eagle at Judah Albany. 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Also, the IHSA Class 1A Regional Final today, Fulton and Orangeville at Eastland. Home Talent League Baseball from Sunday. Arena over Hollandale 10-0. Pine Bluff Mount Horeb 9. Ridgeway 0. Belleville over Muscadet 8-3. Blanchardville 11. Wyota 1. And Verona shuts out Schulzburg Benton 6-0. Major League Baseball. Brewers over the Cardinals 5-1. Pittsburgh over the Cubs 2-1. White Sox over the Twins 3-1. I'm Steve Prestigar.
5: Here's your Super Hits 106 Tri-State forecast. Highs level off around 87 today under mainly clear skies. Partly cloudy skies tonight, lows it down to about 61. Slight chance of thunderstorms tomorrow. Highs around 87, a blend of clouds and sun. Temperatures a bit above average Thursday and Friday with highs from the upper 70s to the low 80s. Right now, 68. I'm staff meteorologist Jennifer Wojcicki.
6: He was Sinatra's right-hand man. Played with some of the biggest names in rock and roll. He was there at CBGB's in 77, Sunset Strip in 81. 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

0: Well, it's almost here. Once again, Dubuque Super Hits 106 is celebrating the season early this year and giving you the gifts. 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Right here at about 7:20, we'll deck the halls with all the details and give you your first chance to win on Dubuque Super Hits 106. It's your chance to win a place at the party. Everybody wants to be there. This is the one thing that everybody who sees me says, can you get me, in most cases, other than you winning a place, I can't really get you in there, because they don't give me any extras. So be ready next Monday to win your place at Christmas in July as we celebrate Christmas in July with Bally's Marquette Casino and Warco Transportation. Going to be big fun. You don't want to miss it. I promise you.
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0: That is awesome. It is 8:38. Is that right? Yes. Temperature in the tri-states already up to 70. And that was Poco, by the way. All the way up to 70. We're headed towards a high of 90 today, possibly. It's time now for a little good news. I need some good
1: news. Tri-County Archers are hosting their outdoor shoot this Saturday and Sunday, May 30th and 31st, from 7 a.m. to 2 p.m. at 9145 County Line Road in Platteville. They'll have 40 3D Reinhardt targets, food and drink, hunting stories, and time in the woods. That's the good news. All I really need is a little good news. Have a great day.
0: And coming up after these messages, we'll talk with Jordan Hoftender from the Dubuque Regional Humane.
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9: Dubuque Super Hits 106 joining me on the phone, as promised, is Jordan Hoftender from the Dubuque Regional Humane Society. Good morning, Jordan.
10: Good morning. Thanks so much for having me.
9: Sure. What's going on at the Humane Society?
10: Well, we've got a lot of really exciting events coming up. First off, we are going to be kicking off our calendar contest again this year, a little earlier than last year, and that is because we have a really special prize for our first place winner. They will not only be featured as the cover star in our calendar this year, but they will also be featured on the label of a special beer brewed by Seven Hills. They've very generously partnered with us. So your pet could be the face of the Homeward Blonde beer at Seven Hills starting in July. So the contest is going to open May 11th. That's going to run all the way through the month with entries and voting. So be sure to check that out. That'll be shared on our social media. Definitely keep an eye out for that. It was a really fun project last year. Calendars will also be for sale. So keep an eye out on that. It's a really, really fun event.
9: How cool is that? That's really neat, Jordan. I suppose lots of details at dbqhumane.org.
10: Yeah, yep, absolutely.
9: What else is going on?
10: We will also be hosting our annual pet supply sale in June. That'll be June 6th and 7th, so Saturday and Sunday. Lots of great supplies there. So if you're looking for some new or gently used pet supplies, it's a great place to be. We may have a few other things going on that weekend. Not all the details are set, so definitely keep an eye on that. It's always a good time. We love to see the dogs that come through, and there's lots of really great deals. So be sure to visit us that weekend.
9: dbqhumane.org, again, has more details. Anything else we want to cover this morning?
10: Well, as always, I do want to mention our foster program. Right now, we are definitely seeing a lot of very young animals, some kittens and mamas coming into the shelter who definitely need some of that extra care. I will say firsthand, I did recently take in a foster puppy who had to have surgery and is on crate rest, and so it's my first experience fostering. And let me tell you, it is very rewarding. Certainly can be some challenges, but our program leader, our foster coordinator, is incredible. She sets you up with all of the supplies. So I really encourage you to check that out. I'll have her with me for about 4 weeks. So it can definitely be as short or as long as you really want it to be. There's definitely animals that require some of that longer care, maybe just a couple of days. So definitely take a look at that program. It's really incredible, and it helps our shelter out immensely. So
9: again, dbqhumane.org. It's Jordan Hoftender from the Dubuque Regional Humane Society. Jordan, have a wonderful week, and we'll talk again soon.
10: Yes, thank you so much. You too.
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12: Here's your Super Hits 106 Tri-State forecast. Highs level off around 87 today under mainly clear skies. Partly cloudy skies tonight, lows it down to about 61. Slight chance of thunderstorms tomorrow, highs around 87, a blend of clouds and sun. Temperatures a bit above average Thursday and Friday with highs from the upper 70s to the low 80s. Currently 70. I'm staff meteorologist Jennifer Vujicic.

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1: Well, that is it for me on this Tuesday that feels like a Monday. Don't go away now over the lunch hour. It's 90s at noon, nothing but 90s from noon until 1, Monday through Friday. It's a fun time with all your favorite 90s music. Then later this afternoon, Johnny Page takes over from 3 to 7 with his look at harsh reality. Best music on your radio and lots of fun. And we'll be back tomorrow. Tomorrow, Wednesday, this day in music history, birthdays and anniversaries. This day in music history is winner, winner, chicken dinner. What does that mean? Well, it means that sometime during my little bit about things that happened on this day in music history, there will be a factoid or some such thing that I will ask you about when I'm finished with the piece. If you are the first person to call with the correct answer, you win 2 4-piece chicken dinners from The Other Side in East Dubuque. Fantastic chicken dinners. Now remember, they only serve chicken on Wednesday and Sunday. Why is that? Well, because there's only so much chicken in the world. If they served it every day, we would soon run out. So you have to understand. And besides that, Michelle can't be spending the rest of her life in the kitchen making chicken. So Wednesday and Sunday, best chicken in the Midwest. Try it. I promise you. You'll say, you're right, Dick. It's really, really good. But your chance to win comes up tomorrow with The Other Side in East Dubuque. Also brought to you this day in music history by the Painter Lady at thepainterlady.com. And, of course, web news and weather and birthdays and anniversaries and the best music on your radio. So please come back. In the meantime, you have a wonderful day. And I will see you first thing tomorrow morning right here on Dubuque Super Hits 106.

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10: Here's your Super Hits 106 Tri-State forecast. Highs level off around 87 today under mainly clear skies. Partly cloudy skies tonight, lows it down to about 61. Slight chance of thunderstorms tomorrow. Highs around 87, a blend of clouds and sun. Temperatures a bit above average Thursday and Friday with highs from the upper 70s to the low 80s. Currently 73. I'm staff meteorologist Jennifer Vujcitsky.

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7: Here's your Super Hits 106 Tri-State forecast. Highs level off around 87 today under mainly clear skies. Partly cloudy skies tonight, lows it down to about 61. Slight chance of thunderstorms tomorrow. Highs around 87, a blend of clouds and sun. Temperatures a bit above average Thursday and Friday, with highs from the upper 70s to the low 80s. Currently 73. I'm staff meteorologist Jennifer Wojcicki.

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12: Here's your Super Hits 106 Tri-State forecast. Highs level off around 87 today under mainly clear skies. Partly cloudy skies tonight, lows it down to about 61. Slight chance of thunderstorms tomorrow. Highs around 87, a blend of clouds and sun. Temperatures a bit above average Thursday and Friday with highs from the upper 70s to the low 80s. Right now, it's 75 degrees. I'm staff meteorologist Jennifer Vujicic.

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11: Here's your Super Hits 106 Tri-State forecast. Highs level off around 87 today under mainly clear skies. Partly cloudy skies tonight, lows it down to about 61. Slight chance of thunderstorms tomorrow. Highs around 87, a blend of clouds and sun. Temperatures a bit above average Thursday and Friday, with highs from the upper 70s to the low 80s. Right now, 77. I'm staff meteorologist Jennifer Wojcicki.

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4: Here's your Super Hits 106 Tri-State forecast. Highs level off around 87 today under mainly clear skies. Partly cloudy skies tonight, lows it down to about 61. Slight chance of thunderstorms tomorrow. Highs around 87, a blend of clouds and sun. Temperatures a bit above average Thursday and Friday with highs from the upper 70s to the low 80s. Currently, it's 79 degrees. I'm staff meteorologist Jennifer Wojcicki.

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6: Here's your Super Hits 106 Tri-State forecast. Highs level off around 87. Today, under mainly clear skies, partly cloudy skies. Tonight, lows it down to about 61. Slight chance of thunderstorms. Tomorrow, highs around 87, a blend of clouds and sun. Temperatures a bit above average Thursday and Friday, with highs from the upper 70s to the low 80s. Currently, it's 79 degrees. I'm staff meteorologist Jennifer Vujicic.

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9: Here's your Super Hits 106 Tri-State Forecast. Highs level off around 87 this afternoon under mainly clear skies. Lows level off around 61 tonight, partly cloudy skies. Sunshine mixed with clouds at times tomorrow. Slight chance of thunderstorms. Highs level off around 87. Dry with temperatures a bit above average Thursday and Friday, and highs from the upper 70s to the low 80s. Currently 82. I'm Staff Meteorologist Paul Trombley.

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1: Here's your Super Hits 106 Tri-State Forecast. Highs level off around 87 this afternoon under mainly sunny skies. Lows dip down to about 60 tonight, partly cloudy skies. Sunshine mixed with clouds at times tomorrow. Slight chance of thunderstorms. High temperatures reach up to 86. Dry with temperatures above average Thursday and Friday, and highs from the upper 70s to the low 80s. Currently, it's 82 degrees. I'm staff meteorologist Paul Trombley.

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8: Here's your Super Hits 106 Tri-State Forecast. Highs level off around 87 this afternoon under mainly sunny skies. Lows dip down to about 60 tonight, partly cloudy skies. Sunshine mixed with clouds at times tomorrow. Slight chance of thunderstorms. High temperatures reach up to 86. Dry with temperatures above average Thursday and Friday, and highs from the upper 70s to the low 80s. Currently, it's 83 degrees. I'm staff meteorologist Paul Trombley.

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5: Here's your Super Hits 106 Tri-State Forecast. Highs level off around 87 this afternoon under mainly sunny skies. Lows dip down to about 60 tonight, partly cloudy skies. Sunshine mixed with clouds at times tomorrow. Slight chance of thunderstorms. High temperatures reach up to 86. Dry with temperatures above average Thursday and Friday and highs from the upper 70s to the low 80s. Currently, it's 83 degrees. I'm staff meteorologist Paul Trombley.

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4: Here's your Super Hits 106 Tri-State Forecast. Highs level off around 87 this afternoon under mainly sunny skies. Lows dip down to about 60 tonight, partly cloudy skies. Sunshine mixed with clouds at times tomorrow. Slight chance of thunderstorms. High temperatures reach up to 86. Dry with temperatures above average Thursday and Friday, and highs from the upper 70s to the low 80s. Currently, it's 87 degrees. I'm staff meteorologist Paul Trombley.

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5: Here's your Super Hits 106 Tri-State Forecast. Highs level off around 87 this afternoon under mainly sunny skies. Lows dip down to about 60 tonight, partly cloudy skies. Sunshine mixed with clouds at times tomorrow. Slight chance of thunderstorms. High temperatures reach up to 86. Dry with temperatures above average Thursday and Friday and highs from the upper 70s to the low 80s. Currently, it's 84 degrees. I'm staff meteorologist Paul Trombley.

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Dubuque's Super Hits 106, Michael Jackson, The Way You Make Me Feel. Good afternoon to you. It's Johnny Page with you up until about 4:30 tonight when we have high school softball. It'll be a regional semifinal, River Ridge at Potosi-Cassville tonight. On the way this hour, we'll hear from Smash Mouth. We'll have music for your generation from Kenny Loggins. 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

0: Dubuque's Super Hits 106, Smash Mouth, I'm a Believer. Good afternoon to you. We have a short show for you today as we have high school softball coming up at 4:40 this afternoon. It'll be a regional semifinal, River Ridge at Potosi Cassville tonight. We will have your Holly Weird story of the day. This weekend marked the 41st anniversary of the worst James Bond film ever made. In your 420 Mind Blower, Charles Barkley talks about an Auburn teammate who needed marijuana to shoot better. But first, music for your generation from Kenny Loggins on the way next on Dubuque's Super Hits 106.
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8: Here's your Super Hits 106 Tri-State Forecast. A blend of clouds and sun this afternoon with daytime highs approaching 87. Lows dip down to about 60 tonight, partly cloudy skies. Sunshine mixed with clouds at times tomorrow. Slight chance of thunderstorms, highs level off around 86. Ample sunshine and dry Thursday and Friday, upper 70s Thursday, low 80s by Friday. Right now, it's 84 degrees. I'm staff meteorologist Paul Trombley.

Dubuque's Super Hits 106, Kenny Loggins, Danger Zone. Our Grand Regional Health Center and People's State Bank coverage of high school girls softball is presented by Cuba City Keeler and Darlington Family Dental and carries seamless gutters and overhead doors. It'll be a regional semifinal, River Ridge at Potosi Cassville tonight. 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We'll get our coverage started after 4:40 this afternoon. Here's Till Tuesday. Voices carry on Dubuque's Super Hits 106.

Dubuque's Super Hits 106 Ace of Base, all that she wants. Once again, Dubuque's Super Hits 106 is celebrating the season early this year and giving you the gifts. You can find out how you and a guest can win invites to our Bally's Marquette Warco Transportation Christmas in July party at Hotel Julian in Dubuque. We'll give you the details on Monday morning, June 1st. Dick McGrane will deck the halls with all the details Monday at 7:20 a.m. with your first chance to win on Dubuque Super Hits 106. Take on me. This is AHA.

Dubuque's Super Hits 106, Shannon, let the music play. Your Hollyweird story of the day, where we mock all things in the world of entertainment. It was on May 24th, 1985, 41 years ago Sunday, that fans of the James Bond film series sat through the worst installment of the iconic franchise. Excluding Casino Royale from 1967, a non-Eon production, which was really a spoof of the 007 franchise, each Bond movie before A View to a Kill received mixed to positive reviews. Ultimately, it would be the 14th film that would first generate overwhelmingly negative reviews. In a decision that baffled many at the time, Roger Moore was cast in A View to a Kill, even though he was 57 years old at the time. Christopher Walken was cast as the primary villain, Max Zorin, an arrogant and powerful industrialist who attempts to destroy Silicon Valley. Tanya Roberts starred as Stacy Sutton, the film's Bond girl. Grace Jones played Mayday, one of the most popular secondary villains in the movie series. 41 years later, the film certainly does not hold up compared to some of Roger Moore's other Bond movies, like Live and Let Die and The Spy Who Loved Me. Moore himself refused to give a glowing review of A View to a Kill. In a 2008 interview, he was quoted as saying, "I was only about 400 years too old for the part." In November, GQ ranked all 27 James Bond movies from worst to first, including the aforementioned Casino Royale 1967 spoof. That film claimed the number 27 spot, followed by A View to a Kill at number 26. Through its tomato meter system, Rotten Tomatoes also ranks Casino Royale as the first worst film, with A View to a Kill with a rating of 36% taking the number 26 spot. But here's the thing. A View to a Kill is the quintessential James Bond film for me because it's the first James Bond film I ever saw in a movie theater. I was 11 years old at the time, and that movie made a lifelong James Bond fan out of me. Roger Moore will always be the James Bond to me because of that film. But the most hurtful part of this story for me is the indisputable fact that A View to a Kill is objectively a pretty bad movie. I have seen it recently. It does not hold up compared to any other of the Daniel Craig, Pierce Brosnan, Timothy Dalton, Roger Moore, or Sean Connery Bond films. But don't get me wrong. Christopher Walken is still great in that or any other movie. Grace Jones gives an incredible performance. And Duran Duran's title song is to this day still a banger. Look, if you see A View to a Kill is available on your favorite streaming platform, you might want to skip it. Just go right from Connery's Never Say Never Again to Dalton's The Living Daylights. Or give it a try. I think you'll find it's not worth the time, but this song certainly is. Duran Duran, A View to a Kill on Super Hits 106.

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6: Here's your Super Hits 106 Tri-State Forecast. A blend of clouds and sun this afternoon with daytime highs approaching 87. Lows dip down to about 60 tonight, partly cloudy skies. Sunshine mixed with clouds at times tomorrow. Slight chance of thunderstorms, highs level off around 86. Ample sunshine and dry Thursday and Friday, upper 70s Thursday, low 80s by Friday. Currently, it's 86 degrees. I'm staff meteorologist Paul Trombley.

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Eddie Money, Take Me Home Tonight. 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Here's Deep Blue Something. It's Breakfast at Tiffany's. It's on Dubuque's Super Hits 106, music for your generation.

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Dubuque's Super Hits 106, just what I needed. It's the Cars. Good afternoon to you on the way this hour. We'll hear from Paula Abdul. We'll have music for your generation from John Mellencamp. At about 4:30 this afternoon, we'll get our high school sports coverage started. Softball tonight. It'll be a regional semifinal, River Ridge at Potosi, Cassville. And at 4:20, we'll blow your mind. 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It's Jesse's Girl on Super Hits 106.

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0: It's Paula Abdul. Music for Your Generation from John Mellencamp on the way next. 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With marijuana legalized in many states in America, it has become popular among athletes at different levels. Hall of Famer Charles Barkley once recalled a teammate at Auburn who smoked so much weed that his coach at the time, Sonny Smith, asked him and several others to intervene. Unfortunately, Barkley recalled that while his teammate agreed to stay away from marijuana, his on-court performance greatly declined. When drugs are involved, there's always a risk of addiction, which is precisely what happened to Barkley's teammate. He smoked weed all the time. Concerned for the welfare of the young man, Coach Sonny Smith tasked Barkley with getting his teammate to curb his habit. Barkley said back in 2017, "There was this one guy I played with in college. We tried to do an intervention because he smoked pot all the time, and he was one of the best shooters I've ever played with in my life. He never played in the NBA, but he was a wonderful person, but he smoked pot relentlessly. And coach says, I want you guys to do an intervention. We're like, okay. So the guy says, okay, I'll stop smoking pot. But while they succeeded in that mission, another problem popped up. Their teammate suddenly could not make a shot, even if his life depended on it. Instead of having just one problem, the Auburn Tigers now had two. Barkley said the guy could not make a shot, so we go back to the coach and say, Coach, we need to start having him smoke weed again. I'm not even exaggerating. The guy was one of the best shooters I've ever seen in my life, but when he stopped smoking pot, we went back to the coach like, Coach, he needs pot. This guy cannot make a shot without pot. Mind blown. Dubuque Super Hits 103.
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8: Here's your Super Hits 106 Tri-State Forecast. A blend of clouds and sun this afternoon with daytime highs approaching 87. Lows dip down to about 60 tonight, partly cloudy skies. Sunshine mixed with clouds at times tomorrow. Slight chance of thunderstorms, highs level off around 86. Ample sunshine and dry Thursday and Friday, upper 70s Thursday, low 80s by Friday. Currently, it's 86 degrees. I'm staff meteorologist Paul Trombley.

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1: Dubuque's Super Hits 106, John Mellencamp, Jack and Diane. Good afternoon to you. You've been with Johnny Page this afternoon. Good to have you along again. We'll do the whole show again tomorrow at 3 on Super Hits 106. Have yourselves a great evening, everybody. 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
1: 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It's the WIAA regional semifinal round as Potosi Cassville hosts River Ridge for the third time this season. This is Grant Regional Health Center and People's State Bank coverage of high school softball presented by Cuba City, Darlington and Keeler Family Dental, and Carey Seamless Gutters and Overhead Doors on Dubuque Super Hits 106 and the Queen Bee Radio Sports YouTube channel powered by Laley Center Monroe and H&M Plumbing, Heating and Electrical. Coming up after this break, we'll get you the Raleigh Cheese pregame show. We'll run down the Fuller's Milker Center starting lineups, the Cuba City Family Dental colors of the game, and the first pitch between River Ridge and Potosi Cassville. This is the Raleigh Cheese pregame show presented by Raleigh Cheese at the intersection of Highways 11 and 23 in the heart of Lafayette County.
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0: 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For the visiting River Ridge Timberwolves, they are 14-10 overall in the season. They were 8-10 in the Six Rivers Conference. And their batting order goes like this. Leading off, the center fielder, number 13, Josie Drone. Batting second, the first baseman, number 21, Elena Gage. Batting third, the catcher, number 18, Abby Doyle. Batting cleanup, the pitcher, number 2, Aaron Adrian. Batting fifth, the designated player, number 11, Mallory Krubel. She bats in place of the second baseman, number 9, Megan Brewer. Batting sixth, the right fielder, number 23, Keely Redman. Batting seventh, the shortstop, number 3, Layla Gage. Batting eighth, the third baseman, number 7, Macy Brinkman. And rounding out the batting order for River Ridge, the left fielder, number 12, Danica Hampton. In the batting order for River Ridge, Drone, Elena Gage, Doyle, Adrian Krubel, Redman, Layla Gage, Brinkman, Hampton. That's the batting order for the River Ridge Timberwolves heading into this matchup against Potosi Cassville. We'll take another break and we'll get you the batting order for Potosi Cassville as our Raleigh Cheese pregame show continues on Dubuque Super Hits 106 and the Queen Bee Radio Sports YouTube channel.
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1: Inning six, the second baseman, number 22, Chloe Sedbrook. Batting seventh, the center fielder, number 16, Gwen Riedel. Batting eighth, the designated player, number 12, Kira Hefty. She bats in place to the right fielder, number 27, Molly Rowe. And rounding out the batting order for Potosi Cassville, left fielder, number 7, Ava Yeager. Got the batting order for Potosi Cassville, Udahoven, Schaefer, Kirkhoff, Cooley, Meyer, Sedbrook, Riedel, Hefty, Yeager. 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

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River Ridge and Potosi Cassville set to get things underway. River Ridge will bat first. 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Josie Drone steps into the box, and Elena Kirkhoff set to dish out the first pitch. The windup, the pitch, Drone shows bunt, and it's a slow roller over to the third base side, and the runner's going to be safe. Josie Drone gets on base with an infield single, one on, nobody out, in the top of the first inning. Pitching on the season for Elena Kirkhoff, she's pitched 142 and two-thirds innings coming into this game, has a 10-12 record, 37 walks, 181 strikeouts, a 2.60 ERA, and a whip of 1.38. Another bunt attempt showing by River Ridge. Batter gets the ball back, or gets the bat back, excuse me, and it's going to be ball one. Elena Gage at the plate, the lefty batter showing bunt again. That pitch is away for ball two. Today's game brought to you by Claire Bank with three convenient locations in southwest Wisconsin. Elena Gage batting 405 on the season, has a 489 on-base percentage. The 2-0 pitch, pulled it back, that one's in the strike zone, and Drone steals second base. Count is two balls, one strike. River Ridge with a runner in scoring possession. Nobody out. Just underway. At Potosi High School, starting a couple minutes ahead of schedule. And this will be popped up on the third base side. It will be Udelhoven calling for it, and she'll close the glove on it, one away. That brings up Abby Doyle, the starting catcher for River Ridge.

0: Kirkhoff delivers the first pitch. Inside, ball one. 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The 1-0 pitch. Downstairs, ball two. Abby Doyle at the plate, Aaron Adrian on deck. Josie Drew on the runner at second base for River Ridge. One on, one out. Top of the first inning, still scoreless. Thank you for tuning in on Dubuque Super Hits 106, KIYX, Sageville, Dubuque. Also watching on the Queen Bee Radio Sports YouTube channel, powered by Laley Center Monroe and H&M Plumbing, Heating, and Electrical. Two balls, one strike. The count's Abby Doyle. The 2-1. Missed outside, ball three. Bailey Excavating, excellently executing your excavation projects, including fence line and site prep, waterways, dams, and demolition. Bailey Excavating of Potosi. Kirkhoff with the 3-1 pitch. And this one slapped into left center field. That drops for a base hit. Josie Drone rounding third. She will get home safely, and it will be a stand-up double for Abby Doyle. And River Ridge is on the board. River Ridge 1, Potosi Cassville nothing. Runner at second base. Brings up Aaron Adrian. Adrian looks at the first pitch, backed away from it, but the umpire at home plate says it's a strike. 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The 0-1 swung on and missed for strike two. Aaron Adrian liked that pitch, just swung ahead of it a bit. She's batting 304 on the season, has an on-base percentage of 382, 17 RBI, 9 walks, 25 strikeouts, and 7 stolen bases. The 0-2 swung on and missed for strike three. First strikeout for Kirkhoff in the circle. Brings up the designated player, number 11, Mallory Krubel, batting in place of the second baseman, Megan Brewer. Kirkhoff with the windup, and this will be fouled over the backstop and out of play. Count as no balls, one strike. The 0-1 pitch. This one hit to shallow left field. And it will be caught by Yeager to end the inning. River Ridge scores one run on two hits, no errors, and one left on base. We're through half an inning. It's River Ridge 1, Potosi Cassville nothing. 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
0: Manhattan Unihoven, Emily Schaefer, and Elena Kirkhoff will lead things off for Potosi Cassville in the bottom of the first inning. It's River Ridge 1, Potosi Cassville nothing through half an inning on Super Hits 106 and the Queen Bee Radio Sports YouTube channel, our WIAA Division 5 regional semifinal. 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Manhattan Udelhoven steps into the box, the starting shortstop for Potosi Cassville. Udelhoven batting 407 on the season, has an OPS of 1.008. 7 RBI in the first pitch by Aaron Adrian, misses outside for ball one. Aaron Adrian on the season has pitched 128 innings, has a 12-9 record, zero saves, 50 walks, 150 strikeouts, a 2.35 ERA, and a whip of 1.38, and a hit by pitch. Puts Manhattan Udelhoven on base. So one on, nobody out. This is the third time that River Ridge and Potosi Cassville have faced each other. They're obviously conference foes in the Six Rivers. As a bunt is dropped along the third base side, throw to first is in time for the out. So a sacrifice bunt moves the runner. Emily Schaefer dropping the bunt. And it's one on and one out. Brings on Elena Kirkhoff. Pitcher on pitcher matchup. Kirkhoff batting 507 on the season, has an OPS of 1.306. Adrian with the windup, ball gets away from the catcher, and Manhattan Udelhoven steals second base uncontested. Count is 1-0. The 1-0 pitch misses the strike zone for ball two. Guthrie Trucking LLC of Bagley, always wishing the Wolves success. Guthrie Trucking LLC of Bagley. 2-0 pitch. This one popped up. Shallow left field. Danica Hansen settles under it. She will close the glove. And Udelhoven takes off from third. She will score. And Han Udelhoven ties the game on the sacrifice fly to left field. Two out, nobody on in the bottom of the first inning. River Ridge 1, Potosi Cassville 1. Brings up Lily Cooley, the third baseman, and fouls this one over the backstop to make the count no balls, one strike. Morovitz Farms of Bloomington proudly supports the River Ridge girls softball team. Go Timberwolves, the team at Morovitz Farms, which is all area student athletes good luck and success this season. The 0-1 pitch. This one hit down the left field line again, and Hampton tracks it down, and she has to reach out to make the catch, but that will end the inning. One run, no hits, no errors, nobody left on base through one inning. In Potosi, it's River Ridge 1, Potosi Cassville 1. Second inning coming up next on Super Hits 106 and the Queen Bee Radio Sports YouTube channel.
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0: 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River Ridge 1, Potosi Catsville 1, started the second inning. From Potosi High School, scorching hot day, 87 degrees at first pitch. And the first pitch of the second inning is a strike to Keely Redmond. She'll be followed up by Layla Gage and Macy Brinkman. The 6, 7, and 8 hitters due up for the Wolves. The 0-1 swung on and missed for strike two. Grant Regional Health Center's ortho team, Dr. Brad Binsfeld and Nate Stokoe, PAC, provide exceptional care for sports-related injuries. 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The 0-2 to Redmond, checked her swing. She got it back in time. Makes the count 1-2. Kaylee Redmond on the season batting 184, has an on-base percentage of 271, 15 RBI, 15 walks, 18 strikeouts, and 4 stolen bases. The 1-2 sails high and outside for ball two. 2-2 to the leadoff batter of inning number two for River Ridge. Winner of this game takes on the winner of Barneveld and Southwestern. Barneveld the one seed in this Division 5 bracket, and it's going to be a called strike three. Second strikeout for Kirkhoff. One away in the top of the second inning. Shannon Marie Photography, specializing in wedding, senior, and newborn photography and serving the tri-state area. 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Pitch is high and outside for ball one. 1906 Cocktail Wine Bar in Platteville, Pilling Electric Service and PE Pump Service in Montford, Ever Jones Resolve Management in Platteville. Swing and a miss, strike one. To Layla Gage. Layla Gage batting 156 on the season, an on-base percentage of 296, 6 RBI, 8 walks, 17 strikeouts, and 2 stolen bases. The 1-1 inside for ball two. One out, nobody on for River Ridge in the top of the second inning. River Ridge 1, Potosi Cassville 1. Potosi Cassville won both regular season matchups. And this is popped up and playable for the catcher, and that will be caught by Schaefer behind home plate, two away. I'll bring up Macy Brinkman, the starting third baseman for River Ridge. Batting 162 with an on-base percentage of 244, 10 RBI, 7 walks, 22 strikeouts. And slaps this one right back to the pitcher. Kirkhoff able to drop the glove on it, tosses over to first for the out. Strikeout, pop-out, ground-out. River Ridge goes down in order. No runs, no hits, no errors. Nobody left on base. We go to the bottom of the second inning. River Ridge 1, Potosi Cassville 1. 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
0: Riley Meyer, Chloe Sedbrook and Gwen Riedel will lead things off for Potosi Cassville in the bottom of the second inning. River Ridge 1, Potosi Cassville 1 on Super Hits 106 and the Queen Bee Radio Sports YouTube channel. First pitch by Aaron Adrian, sails high for ball one. The 1-0 pitch, swung on a miss for strike one. Today's game brought to you by Utter Brothers Creamery in Boscobel, Fritz's Burner Service in Darlington, and Garthwaite Real Estate and New Home Construction. 1-0 pitch, swung on a miss for strike two. Riley Meyer on the season batting 200, has an OPS of 589, 6 RBI, 14 walks, 19 strikeouts, trying to avoid strikeout number 20. And fouls this one over the backstop and over the roof of our press box behind home plate. Count stays at one ball, two strikes. McKeon Landscaping Services in Blanchardville, Saunders Oil Company of Warren, Illinois, Bender Outdoors on the square in Lancaster. The 1-2. This one fouled over the backstop again. Count stays at one ball, two strikes. The leadoff batter in the bottom of the second, Riley Meyer. Clear Reflections Window Cleaning of Platteville, Iverson Construction of Keeler, and Veterinary Associates of Hazel Green and Galena. 1-2 pitch, swung on a miss for strike three. First strikeout for Aaron Adrian on the game. One away in the bottom of the second inning, still tied at one. Game also sponsored by Lyle Financial Group in Platteville and Haverland Heating and Cooling of Cuba City. Chloe Sedbrook, the starting second baseman for Potosi Cassville, is in the box, and the first pitch popped up over to the second base side, and the right fielder coming in is Keely Redmond to close the glove on it, two away. Two up and two down for Potosi Cassville in the bottom of the second inning. Brings up Gwen Riedel, the center fielder, wears number 16, bats left-handed, awaiting the first pitch from Aaron Adrian. Swung on a miss for strike one. 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A one pitch, fouled off down the left field line, makes the count, no balls, two strikes. 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Two out, nobody on. Bottom of the second inning, and the 0-2 pitch sails high for ball one. 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See Junkyard Joe Krantz and the West End Salvage team for recycling, as well as construction. Demolish Waste 2, West End Salvage of Lancaster. The 1-2 pitch misses outside to make the count. Two balls, two strikes to Gwen Riedel. If she reaches base, the designated player, number 12, Kira Hefty, is on deck. And this will be ripped foul down the left field line. Count stays at 2-2. The MLB Fierner Home and Crematory and Platteville offers a history of caring and understands that each family is unique and will honor personal requests and tradition. Matt Laura Melby at the MLB Fierner Home and Crematory of Platteville. Two balls, two strikes. Two out, nobody on. Bottom of the second inning. The 2-2 pitch just missed outside. Count goes full. Three balls, two strikes. Get to our shoebox scoreboard in just a moment. Payoff pitch, swung on and missed for strike three. Strikeout, flyout, strikeout. Potosi Cassville goes down in order. No runs, no hits, no errors, nobody left on base. We go to the third. River Ridge 1, Potosi Cassville 1, WIA Division 5 Regional Semifinal on Super Hits 106 and the Queen Bee Radio Sports YouTube channel.
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0: River Ridge 1, Potosi Cassville 1, just starting the third inning, and Danica Hampton looks at a called strike. No balls, one strike to the number nine hitter in the order for River Ridge, Danica Hampton. Then we go back to the top of the order with Josie Drone and Elena Gage. And the 0-1 swung on a miss for strike two. Danica Hampton batting on the season. .234 batting average and on-base percentage of .345. Swings and misses at strike three. Third strikeout for Elena Kirkhoff. That brings up Josie Drone. She had a single to lead things off. A bunt single down the third base line to get on base, and she scored the first run for River Ridge. First pitch. Little tapper back to Kirkhoff in this pitcher circle. Tosses over to first. And quickly, two up and two down. Elena Gage popped out to shortstop in her last at-bat. Russell offices in Platteville, Dodgeville, Cuba City, and Darlington. 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For unexpected dings or major repair projects, head to Brian's Auto Body and Paint in Lancaster. First pitch is inside for ball one. On the Shoebox scoreboard, presented by the Shoebox and Black Earth, the largest independent shoe store in the Midwest, Belmont leading Highland 1-0 after two innings. That's on X-1071. This will be grounded foul on the first base side to make the count one ball, one strike to Elena Gage. If she reaches base, Abby Doyle's on deck. Two out, nobody on in the top of the third. Potosi Cassville 1, River Ridge 1, in our Division 5 regional semifinal. Regional final will be coming up on Thursday. We'll follow the winner of this game as the 1-1 pitch is lifted foul along the left field line, out of play. Makes the count one ball, two strikes to Elena Gage. The 1-2 outside. Two balls, two strikes. Breckler Insurance Group, for all your insurance needs, see Steve Lindusky of Breckler Insurance in Fenimore. Breckler Insurance, serving Southwest Wisconsin for over 95 years. Another ground ball foul on the third base side. We'll do it again. No score in the game that we have at 97.7 Country WGLR between Lancaster and Dodgeville. And any more updates that we can bring, and we'll bring them to you on our Shoebox scoreboard presented by the Shoebox and Black Earth, the largest independent shoe store in the Midwest. The 2-2. Inside, ball three. Count goes full. Elena Kirkhoff looking for her fourth strikeout. Elena Gage looking for her first hit. She's got a full count. With two outs, nobody on. The payoff, checked her swing, and the umpire calls a strike three. Fourth strikeout for Elena Kirkhoff. Another three up, three down inning. No runs, no hits, no errors, nobody left on base. We go to the bottom of the third. River Ridge 1, Potosi Cassville 1 on Super Hits 106 and the Queen Bee Radio Sports YouTube channel.
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0: Bottom of the third inning coming up in Potosi. River Ridge 1, Potosi Cassville 1. WIA Division 5 Regional Semifinal on Super Hits 106 in the Queen Bee Radio Sports YouTube channel. The first pitch to designated player Kiera Hefty is going to be a called strike. Hefty batting in place of the right fielder, number 27, Molly Rowe. The 0-1. Misses low for ball one. Hefty on the season batting 261, a 661 OPS, 17 RBI, or excuse me, 6 RBI. 3 walks, 9 strikeouts, no stolen bases, and the 1-1 pitch misses the strike zone to make the count 2-1. Pitch, sails high to make the count 3-1. WCC Brands Custom Apparel and Keeler at WCC-Brands.com and Colacres Golf and Grill in Cuba City and at ColacresGolfandGrill.com. The 3-1. Give me a called strike. Count goes full, 3-2. Leadoff batter of the third inning, Kiera Hefty, followed up by Ava Yeager. Then we go back to the top of the order with Manhattan Udelhoven, and that will be a swinging strike 3. Third strikeout for Aaron Adrian. Brings up Ava Yeager. Ava Yeager batting 123, has an OPS of 329, 6 RBI, 6 walks, 21 strikeouts on the campaign. Looks at the first pitch. Umpire calls it a strike. Line score to this point in the game, River Ridge, 1 run on 2 hits with no errors. Potosi Cassville, 1 run on no hits with 1 error. This will be lifted foul on the first base side. Trying to chase it down was Elena Gage, but it's going to go to the other side of the fence. Out of play. No balls, 2 strikes. 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You have 2 to Yeager, sails high for ball 1. 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It just landed fair on the right field line in the center, or in right field, excuse me, and that will be a double for Ava Yeager. A one-out double for Ava Yeager, and we go back to the top of the order with Manhattan Udelhoven. She was hit by a pitch, stole a base, and scored the only run for Potosi Cassville. And the first pitch is a ball. One-o pitch. And then hits her again. A hit by pitch. Second time Udelhoven's been hit by a pitch by Aaron Adrian. Runners at first and second for Potosi Cassville trying to cash in. Emily Schaefer had a sacrifice bunt back in the first inning. And pops this one up. First base side. Elena Gage settles under it, closes the glove. Two away, excuse me. Brings on Elena Kirkhoff, hit the sacrifice fly that scored. Manhattan Udelhoven back in inning number one. She's got two runners aboard, one in scoring position. And rips this one into straightaway center field, trying to chase it down is Josie Drome, but it's going to fall in front of her. Rounding third, runner safe. As Ava Yeager scores for Potosi Cassville, and PC is in front, 2-1 in the bottom of the third with two outs. Call that an RBI single. Kirkhoff advancing to second on the throw. Udelhoven at third. Bogatin, the runner, at second. And now Lily Cooley at the dish. She flew out to left field to end inning number one. Potosi Cassville in front, 2-1. 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Scoring update on 97.7 Country WGLR. It is Dodgeville 3, Lancaster nothing. John Satterley with the call of that one again on 97.7 Country and on WGLR.com. First pitch to Lily Cooley is a ball. Adrian winds up. Delivers the 1-0, swing and a miss. Strike one. Tried to chase that one high. 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One ball, two strikes, two on, two out. Bottom of the third, big moment for Potosi Cassville. Lily Cooley at the plate, Riley Meyer on deck. And this will be popped up by Cooley. Back behind the backstop and a basket catch behind home plate by Abby Doyle will end the inning. Potosi Cassville scores one run on two hits, no errors, and two left on base. We are through three innings in Potosi. Potosi Cassville 2, River Ridge 1. The Wolves are up to bat next on Super Hits 106 and the Queen Bee Radio Sports YouTube channel.
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0: 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The first pitch to Abby Doyle is lined down the right field line. Foul to make the count. No balls, one strike. Abby Doyle, Aaron Adrian, and Mallory Krubel due up for the Wolves. Potosi Casco leading 2-1. In the top half of inning number 4, Tyler Jutanis with you with the best seat in the house in the Ears Furniture broadcast booth. The 0-1 offering inside. One ball, one strike to Abby Doyle. 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Ground ball over to short, and Udelhoven able to get it to Meyer for the 6-3 putout. Erin Adrian struck out in her first at bat in inning number 1. Swings and misses the first pitch here. Breaking ball. Tried to chase that one. It's no balls, one strike. The 0-1. That's in the strike zone. Catches the inner third for strike 2. No balls, two strikes to Aaron Adrian, Mallory Krubel in the on-deck circle. The 0-2, ground ball over to the third base side. Cooley finds it, throws it to first. And Aaron Adrian's retired 5-3. Bloomington Meats 2 for the best in homegrown fresh meat from local producers. 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Mallory Krubel trying to extend the inning for River Ridge in the top of the fourth. Potosi Cassville 2, River Ridge 1. First pitch, tip foul. And it ball was spinning in the left-handed batter's box before the umpire finally called foul ball. Count as no balls, one strike. 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A one pitch sails high and away for ball one. 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Head to Cunis in Platteville. The 1-1 pitch misses the strike zone. Two balls, one strike to Mallory Krubel. Keely Redmond on deck for the Wolves. Two out, nobody on, top of the fourth inning. River Ridge trying to avoid their third straight three up, three down inning. 2-1. This one a liner, and it finds its way into center field for a base hit. Mallory Krubel gets a single. River Ridge has a runner on base. One on with two out. Keely Redmond trying to make up for the strikeout that she had to lead off the second inning for River Ridge. TriStar Pallets of Highland and TriStar Mulch of Cobb and Platteville. 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First pitch to Redmond. Foul to the backstop. Count as no balls, one strike. The 0-1, slow roller over to third base, throw to first in time for the out. No runs, one hit, no errors, and one left on base for River Ridge in the top of the fourth inning. It's Potosi Cassville 2, River Ridge 1. 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
0: 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Lily Cooley leads things off, and this will be popped up over to short, and that will be caught. Excuse me, that's Riley Meyer. She pops out for the first out of the inning. Chloe Sedbrook and Gwen Riedel also do up for Potosi Cassville. Sedbrook flew out to right field in her last at bat, looks at the first pitch, and it's ball one. 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The 1-0. This one rips foul down the left field line. It's going to hook out of play. One ball, one strike. 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The 1-1, swung on a miss by Sedbrook. Makes the count 1-2. One out, nobody on, bottom of the fourth. Potosi Cassville 2, River Ridge 1. WIA Division 5 regional semifinal. Winner plays either Barneveld or Southwestern in Thursday's regional final. Count is 2 balls, 2 strikes. Adrian delivers, and another ground ball on the third base side. We'll do it again. Gary's Pest Control in Dickeyville. 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Two two count. Chloe Sedbrook, Gwen Riedel on deck. And the 2-2 pitch misses outside for ball three. Full count to Chloe Sedbrook. Erin Adrian looking for her fourth strikeout. That one's inside for ball four. And Potosi Cassville has a runner on with one out in the bottom of the fourth. Krantz Auto Parts and Krantz Hardware do it best. 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When Riedel shows bunt. And it's going to be a called strike to Riedel. Riedel, the lefty batter, attempting a drag bunt, but it's going to be fouled off down the left field line. No balls, two strikes quickly to Gwen Riedel. Sedbrook, the runner at first for PC. The 0-2 pitch. That one way high. Great reaction by Doyle behind home plate to make sure that ball didn't get behind her. One ball, two strikes. SoundCloud is where you can find archived audio of our broadcast. 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The 1-2 pitch misses outside. Two balls, two strikes to Gwen Riedel. Kira Hefty on deck for PC. PC with a 2-1 lead in the bottom of the fourth. One on, one out. That one sails high. Ball three. Count goes full. Three balls, two strikes. Payoff pitch. Swung on and missed for strike three. Fourth strikeout for Aaron Adrian, pitching for River Ridge. Two out with one on. Now Kira Hefty, the designated player, struck out in inning number three. She was the third strikeout victim for Aaron Adrian, and this will be chop foul along the third base side. Count as no balls, one strike. Today's game brought to you by First Response Excavation and Grading of Bloomington and by Community First Bank. 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Swing and a miss. Strike two. Kira Hefty at the plate. If she reaches base, Ava Yeager's on deck. Potosi Cassville 2, River Ridge 1. Two outs in the bottom of the fourth. That one's downstairs for ball one. And making her way to third is Chloe Sedbrook. So Sedbrook 60 feet away. Sedbrook stole second base when we weren't looking. And the 1-2 swung on a miss for strike three. Potosi Cassville, no runs, no hits, no errors. And one left on base. We are through four innings. It's Potosi Cassville 2, River Ridge 1. The Wolves are off the bat next on Super Hits 106 and the Queen Bee Radio Sports YouTube channel.
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0: The 7-8-9 hitters due up for River Ridge. Layla Gage, Macy Brinkman, and Danica Hampton. And Gage shows bunt, and it's going to be fouled off. Count as no balls, one strike as we start the top of the fifth inning. River Ridge 2, Potosi Cassville 1 on Dubuque Super Hits 106 and the Queen Bee Radio Sports YouTube channel. Tyler Dictanis with you with the best seat in the house in the Ayers Furniture broadcast booth. It is stuffy and it is hot in Potosi today. 85 degrees. The temperature, it's dropped a couple degrees since first pitch. And the count is now 0-2 to Layla Gage. Layla Gage popped out in her last at-bat in the second inning. The 0-2. Chopper to the third base side. Nice stop by Cooley. Throw to first. But Layla Gage runs it out. Call that an infield single for Layla Gage. One on, nobody out. River Ridge has the tying run on base. Macy Brinkman grounded out in her last at-bat in the second inning. Shows bunt. And this one popped up in an underhand basket catch by the catcher. That Schaefer. Throw to first is off target. And now rounding her way to third is Layla Gage. So Layla Gage reaches third base on the throwing error by Schaefer behind home plate. After making an incredible play, catching the foul ball. Now that brings up Danica Hampton, struck out on three pitches back in the third inning. One on, one out for River Ridge. And the first pitch is a ball. Layla Gage standing on third. Danica Hampton showing bunt. Couldn't get the bunt down. Umpire calls it a strike. Now it looks like we have a correction on the scoreboard. It's supposed to be no balls, two strikes to Danica Hampton. One on and one out. The 0-2 inside for ball one. 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River Ridge Realty Southwest, serving Southwest Wisconsin. The 1-2 pitch is a called strike three. Danica Hampton strikes out looking. It's the fifth strikeout for Kirkhoff. We go back to the top of the order with Josie Drone. Singled in the first, grounded out in the third. She's 1-for-2 on the day. Trying to tie the game. And that finds the strike zone for strike one. Claire Bank with three convenient locations in Southwest Wisconsin and Bailey Excavating, excellently executing your excavation projects, including fence line and site prep, waterways, dams, and demolition. Bailey Excavating of Potosi. Kirkhoff deals, and this is foul back to make the count. No balls, two strikes to Josie Drone. Elena Gage standing on deck for River Ridge. Layla Gage, the runner at third for the Wolves. She's the tying run. River Ridge trying to deliver. Kirkhoff looking for strikeout number six, and there it is, strikeout number six. River Ridge, no runs on one hit, one error, and one left on base. We go to the bottom of the fifth inning. Potosi Cassville 2, River Ridge 1. Potosi Cassville up to bat next on Super Hits 106 and the Queen Bee Radio Sports YouTube channel.
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0: Potosi Cassville takes a 2-1 lead as we head to the bottom of the fifth inning. It's Ava Yeager, Manhattan Udelhoven, and Emily Schaefer due up for PC on our Grant Regional Health Center and People's State Bank coverage of high school softball presented by Cuba City, Darlington, and Keeler Family Dental, and Carey Seamless Gutters and Overhead Doors. The first pitch is high and outside for ball one. The 1-0 pitch fouled back. Count is one ball, one strike to Ava Yeager. She had a double back in the third inning. And she also scored the go-ahead run for PC. 1-1 pitch, swung on and missed for strike two. 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The 1-2. That one just missed high for ball two. The 2-2 pitch, swung on a miss for strike three. Six strikeout dealt by Erin Andrew. We go back to the top of the order for Potosi Cassville. Manhattan Udelhoven steps in. She's been hit by a pitch twice, both in the first and third innings. And Adrian's first pitch is high for ball one. Epic Construction. 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Did she go through? First base umpire says no. Two balls, no strikes to Manhattan Udelhoven. A 2-0 foul to the backstop to make the count two balls, one strike. Blue Jays Bar and Grill in Bloomington, great taste like Blue Jays Friday fish fry and great pizza options are just some of what you'll find. 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A 2-1 from Adrian. Down and away for ball three. Three balls, one strike. Guthrie Trucking LLC of Bagley, always wishing the Wolves success. Guthrie Trucking LLC of Bagley. 3-1. Udelhoven checked her swing, but the home plate umpire says she went through. Three balls, two strikes, one out, nobody on. In the bottom of the fifth inning, Potosi Cassville 2, River Ridge 1. Payoff pitch, swung on and missed for strike three. Four straight strikeouts for Erin Andrian. She's starting to feel it. That's her seventh of the game. Emily Schaefer coming up to the plate. Had a sacrifice bunt in the first inning and then popped out to first base in the third. Officially 0 for 1.

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1: 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Slow bouncer over to first base. Great play by Elena Gage at first base. She'll tap first base for the force out to end the inning. Strikeout, strikeout, ground out. Potosi Cassville goes down in order. We go to the top of the sixth inning. Potosi Cassville 2, River Ridge 1 on Super Hits 106 and the Queen Bee Radio Sports YouTube channel.
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Kirkhoff set to deal the first pitch of the top half of the sixth inning, and the first pitch misses outside for ball one. Elena Gage, Abby Doyle, and Aaron Adrian due up for the Wolves, the 2-3 and 4 hitters, the hitters that you most want at the plate, trailing 2-1. The 1-0 pitch in there for a strike. One ball, one strike. To Elena Gage, popped out to short in the first inning and then struck out in the third. The 1-1, chopper over the head of Kirkhoff, but a great reaction by Sedbrook. She'll throw to first for the 4-3 putout. One away in the top of the sixth inning. Laley Center Monroe, call your local dairy automation specialist Jordan Wilson at Laley Center Monroe, a great regional health center's ortho team. 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And the first pitch misses away for ball one. The 1-0 popped up. Back behind the catcher, Schaefer able to find it in the sun and close the glove on it, two away. 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Brings up Aaron Adrian, and Adrian grounds this one foul. No balls, one strike. Swung on a miss for strike two. Aaron Adrian struck out in the first, hit into a 5-3 ground out in the fourth.

0: The 0-2 popped up. Kirkhoff calls everyone off, and she will track it down for the third out of the inning. Ground out, pop out, pop out. The Wolves go down in order in the top of the sixth. Potosi Cassville takes a 2-1 lead, and they're up to bat next on Super Hits 106 and the Queen Bee Radio Sports YouTube channel.
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0: Potosi Cassville 2, River Ridge 1. We go to the bottom of the sixth inning. 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First pitch by Adrian is going to be a called ball. Just missed the strike zone to Elena Kirkhoff. Kirkhoff, Cooley, and Meyer leading things off for Potosi Cassville in the bottom of the sixth. PC leading 2-1. Kirkhoff, a big hack, swing and a miss. One ball, one strike. 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Kirkhoff grounds this one foul on the third base side. Makes the count one ball, two strikes. The 1-2 pitch. This one lifted foul and hooks out of play. Count stays at one ball, two strikes. 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The 1-2 popped up to shallow right center, and it will be the right fielder Redmond closing the glove on it for the first out. One away in the bottom of the sixth inning. Potosi Cassville still leading 2-1. Brings up Lily Cooley, 0-2 on the game. The first pitch gets away from the catcher Doyle. Count is one ball, no strikes. 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The 1-0 pitch misses the strike zone to make the count. Two balls, no strikes. West End Salvage of Lancaster, see Junkyard Joe Krantz and the West End Salvage team for recycling as well as construction. Demolition Waste 2, West End Salvage of Lancaster. 2-0 pitch, chopper over to short. Great play by Layla Gage. Tosses over to Elena and the law firm of Gage & Gage get the second out of the inning. Cooley's retired 6-3. Brings up Riley Meyer. Struck out in the second, popped out in the fourth. She's 0-2. First pitch. Chop foul on the third base side. Count is 0-1. 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Swing and a miss. Strike two. No balls, two strikes, two out, nobody on in the bottom of the sixth. Riley Meyer trying to extend the inning for PC and pad the 2-1 lead. Checked her swing. First base umpire says she got it back in time. One ball, two strikes. Applied Micro, your computer and networking specialist in Platteville, Dodgeville, and AppliedMicro.biz. 1-2 in the dirt for ball two. 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The 2-2 pitch misses high and away for ball three. A full count to Riley Meyer. Aaron Adrian looking for eighth strikeout of the game. Here's the payoff. And it's a dropped third strike. And Potosi Cassville goes down in order. No runs, no hits, no errors. Nobody left on base. We go to the top of the seventh. Last chance for River Ridge. Potosi Cassville leads 2-1. 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
0: 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It's 2-1 in the top of the seventh. Potosi Cassville with the lead. Kirkhoff set to deal the first pitch. And Krubel follows this one over the backstop to make the count no balls, one strike. 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And Krubel follows this one over the backstop again. No balls, two strikes. Krubel flew out to left field in the first inning and had a single in the fourth. She's 1-for-2. 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The 0-2 pitch misses high and away. One ball, two strikes. It's the leadoff batter in the top of the seventh. Mallory Krubel shall be followed up by Keely Redman and Layla Gage. The 1-2 popped up over the backstop and out of play again. Count stays at 1-2. Bailey Excavating, excellently executing your excavation projects, including fence line and site prep, waterways, dams, and demolition. Bailey Excavating of Potosi. Kirkhoff set to deal the 1-2. And this one is a liner down the left field line. That's a fair ball for Mallory Krubel. Rolls its way to the fence along the left field line, and it will be a stand-up double for Mallory Krubel. Things are 2-for-3 on the game. And the tying run in scoring position for River Ridge in the top of the seventh. And we will have a pinch runner for River Ridge. Running the bases is number 9, Megan Brewer. Coach Wade Winkers calls everyone in for a brief chat to discuss strategy and try and bring the tying run home. 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Keely Redman in the box. Megan Brewer, the runner at second for River Ridge, representing the tying run. It's a 2-1 game in the top of the seventh. First pitch, inside, ball one. The 1-0 pitch. Checked her swing. Umpire says she went. One ball, one strike. 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The 1-1 pitch misses the strike zone. Count goes to 2-1. 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The 2-1 pitch is fouled away to make the count 2 balls, 2 strikes. To Keely Redman at the plate. Layla Gage on deck. Mallory Krubel had the double to lead things off, and Megan Brewer is now running the bases in her place. The 2-2. Contact made, slow roller. And the throw to first. Throw is offline. Is she safe? Yes, she is. So Keely Redman reaches on a throwing error. And River Ridge with 2 base runners on. And another courtesy runner for the Wolves. Reese Moravitz running the bases at first for River Ridge. Layla Gage at the plate, shows bunt. And it's going to be bunted foul on the third base side. Count is 0-1. Two on, nobody out, top of the seventh, tying run in scoring position for River Ridge in a 2-1 game. The Economy Feed Mill in Bloomington, Glen Haven, and Fenimore featuring custom blends and more for your operation. 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Another bunt shown, and this one fouled back. Count goes to 0-2. 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Runners at first and second for River Ridge. Wolves trail 2-1. 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The 1-2. Sails away. 2 balls, 2 strikes. Layla Gage at the plate. Macy Brinkman on deck for the Wolves. Megan Brewer the runner at second. Reese Moravitz the runner at first. The 2-2. This one popped up over to short. Udelhoven able to track it down for the first out. Runners stay put at first and second. Two on and one out. Brings on Macy Brinkman. Grounded out in the second. Fouled out in the fifth. A foul caught by the catcher. And this one hit right back, and it's off the glove of Kirkhoff. Brewer rounding third, and she will score. We are tied. And the go-ahead run at third. Runners at the corners. For

River Ridge on the RBI single by Macy Brinkman. Now Danica Hampton trying to come through. She's got two strikeouts, struck out swinging in the third, struck out looking in the fifth. Reese Morovitz represents the go-ahead run at third. Macy Brinkman at first. Hampton shows bunt, pulls it back. Umpire calls a strike. Throw to second. Throws off line. And a stolen base for Macy Brinkman. River Ridge coming through clutch, tying the game at two in the top of the seventh. Hampton shows bunt, tried to chase it outside. And the count is 0-2. No balls, two strikes to Danica Hampton. Josie Drone in the on-deck circle. The 0-2. Hampton. Slow roller over to the first base side. Runner safe, and the go-ahead run comes in for River Ridge. An infield single for Danica Hampton puts River Ridge in front, 3-2 in the top of the seventh. And runners at the corners. And now the Potosi-Cassville infield talking things over. River Ridge scoring two runs in the top of the seventh to take the lead, 3-2. River Ridge scored its first run all the way back in the first inning. Potosi-Cassville would score in the first inning as well to make it a 1-1 game. Potosi-Cassville would score its second run in the third. And we had three scoreless innings until we got to the top of the seventh when River Ridge has brought two across to take the lead. Josie Drone at the plate. She's showing bunt with runners at the corners, pulls the bat back. Umpire calls a strike, and it'll be an uncontested stolen base for Danica Hampton. Macy Brinkman at third, Danica Hampton at second. Josie Drone at the plate, Elena Gage in the on-deck circle. This one popped up. Shallow center field. And Riedel drops it! Brinkman scores from third, Hampton slides into third, she's safe. Drone taking off for second, she slides safe. And River Ridge adds another run, it's 4-2. The Wolves are in front. We'll get the score bug updated. It's 4-2, River Ridge in front. This is going to be a foul ball. Danica Hampton, the runner at third. Josie Drone at second. Elena Gage at the plate. Abby Doyle on deck. And that's going to be a strike. No balls, two strikes. This one hits a straightaway center field, and an underhanded basket catch, no good for Riedel. Another run comes in for River Ridge. Drone holds up at third. Elena Gage with an RBI double. River Ridge 5, Potosi-Cassville 2. Still one out. Runners at second and third. Abby Doyle at the dish. This one grounded under the glove of Kirkhoff. Throw to first is in time. On the fielder's choice, one run comes in.

0: Josie Drone scores from third. Wayne Gage, the runner at third for River Ridge. One on and two up. River Ridge now in front 6-2. First pitch misses down and away for ball one. One oh pitch. Down and away for ball two. 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Aaron Adrian looking for her first hit. She's 0 for 3. And it's going to be a called strike, catching the inner third of the strike zone. Two balls, one strike, Aaron Adrian. After the game, we'll have the Tri-State Roofing LLC post-game show. We may be witnessing the tricor turning point, and this one hit the left field, and that's in and out of the glove of Yeager. Another run comes in for River Ridge. And now Megan Brewer coming up to the plate, batting in place of Mallory Krubel. River Ridge 7, Potosi Cassville 2. The Wolves have put up a 6 spot in the top half of the 7th inning. And the pitch gets away from the catcher, and Adrian will steal third base. One ball, no strikes. One on and two out in the top of the 7th. River Ridge with a 7-2 lead. And Aaron Adrian will have a courtesy runner. Adrian checks out. Running the bases for the Wolves will be Enfect Lane. River Ridge 7, Potosi Cassville 2. 6 runs coming in the top half of the 7th inning for River Ridge. Swing and a miss. Strike one to Megan Brewer. The 1-1 pitch. Foul ball. One ball, two strikes. Kirkhoff with pitch number 100 coming up here. Megan Brewer trying to get her first hit and fouls this one back. Count stays at 1-2. First Response Excavation and Grading of Bloomington, Community First Bank. 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This one fouled over the backstop. One ball, two strikes. Runner at third for River Ridge. The updated line score, according to Game Changer, River Ridge 7 runs on 7 hits with no errors. Potosi Cassville 2 runs on 2 hits with 6 errors. Another foul ball by Brewer. If Brewer reaches base, Keely Redmond will see her second at bat. Things completely falling apart for Potosi Cassville in the top of the 7th. And that's going to be a called strike three. Got her looking. Kirkhoff gets the strikeout, but River Ridge scores 6 in the top of the 7th inning. They now lead 7-2. Last chance for Potosi Cassville in the bottom of the 7th. 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
0: The River Ridge Timberwolves make one heck of a rally in the top of the seventh inning. They score six runs and now lead 7-2 with Potosi Cassville's last chance at the dish. Adrian delivers the first pitch. This one popped up into shallow left. And it will be caught by Danica Hampton for the first out, one away. Chloe Sedbrook pops out. Gwen Riedel at the plate. Kira Hefty on deck for Potosi Cassville. And the first pitch clips the outer third for strike one. Claire Bank with the rate convenient locations in southwest Wisconsin. The 0-1 pitch. Fouled off. Count as no balls, two strikes to Gwen Riedel. Riedel struck out twice, once in the second and once in the fourth. The 0-2 from Adrian. That one just missed for ball one. Pitch number 89 for Aaron Adrian coming up. Winds up, delivers the 1-2. It's away for ball two. River Ridge Realty Southwest, call Barbara Bernhardt, broker owner, here to help you in every aspect of buying or selling real estate. River Ridge Realty Southwest, serving southwest Wisconsin. 2-2 the count. Swing on and miss for strike three. Ninth strikeout for Aaron Adrian. Potosi Cassville down to its last out. Coach Aaron Kirkhoff going to make a sub. And it will be number 21, Kylie Dressler, batting in place of Kira Hefty. Kylie Dressler with a 205 batting average, of 460 OPS, 8 RBI, 3 walks, 10 strikeouts on the season. And Kylie Dressler tasked with trying to keep Potosi Cassville alive in the bottom of the seventh inning with two outs, trailing 7-2. And the first pitch, a grounder nearly under the glove at second base, and the throw to first is in time for the out. Megan Brewer able to recover and get the ball to Elena Gage at first. Potosi Cassville goes down in order in the bottom of the seventh, and River Ridge wins it. 7-2, River Ridge continues their season. They will take on the winner of Barneveld and Southwestern on Thursday. We'll have that game on one of our Queen Bee Radio family of stations. Potosi Cassville will finish the season with a record of 10-13. And the Potosi Cassville players that have played their final game in a Potosi Cassville uniform include Manhattan Udelhoven, Riley Meyer, Ava Yeager, Lily Cooley, and those are all the seniors for Potosi Cassville, as River Ridge lost both matchups to Potosi Cassville during the regular season, but come through with a 7-2 win here in Potosi in the regional semifinal. We'll see if we can get an update on the shoebox scoreboard and see what our Thursday matchups look like across Queen Bee Radio. Our Tri-State Roofing LLC postgame show coming up next on Super Hits 106 and the Queen Bee Radio Sports YouTube channel.
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0: River Ridge rallies in the top of the seventh and comes from behind to defeat Potosi Cassville 7-2 on our Grant Regional Health Center and People's State Bank coverage of high school softball presented by Cuba City, Darlington, and Keeler Family Dental, and Camry Seamless Gutters and Overhead Doors. The final line score, River Ridge 7 runs on 7 hits with no errors. Potosi Cassville 2 runs on 2 hits with 6 errors, most of them coming in the top half of the seventh inning, leading to the 6 runs that River Ridge produced in the top of the seventh to get the win, and they await the winner of Barneveld and Southwestern. And again, we'll have that game on one of our Queen Bee Radio family of stations coming up on Thursday night. We'll take another break and see if we can track down Coach Wade Winkers and maybe a player or two as well on our Tri-State Roofing LLC post-game show, where we will have the Tricor Turning Point, West End Salvage Scrap for the Game, and the Herbstase Hardware MVP all straight ahead on Super Hits 106 and the Queen Bee Radio Sports YouTube channel.
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0: 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River Ridge, the 5-seed, takes down 4-seeded Potosi Cassville 7-2 to advance to Thursday's regional final against either Barneveld or Southwestern. We will have coverage of the game on one of our Queen Bee Radio family of stations. We'll see if we can figure out what that looks like before we go off the air. The other scores in this bracket on our Shoebox scoreboard presented by the Shoebox and Black Earth, the largest independent shoe store in the Midwest. Belmont defeats Highland 13-3. And that was in 5 innings on X107-1. In Division 3, this just went final. Dodgeville over Lancaster 6-2. The Dodgers advance to the regional final on Thursday. And we'll see if we can get Coach Wade Winkers and maybe a player or two to come up to the Ayers Furniture broadcast booth and see if we can get their thoughts as River Ridge scored first. Scored in the first inning. Potosi Cassville answered right back, scoring a run in the bottom of the first. It was a 1-1 game as we head into the bottom of the third when Potosi Cassville would bring a run in. Potosi Cassville would lead 2-1 heading into the top of the seventh when River Ridge would score six runs thanks to four errors committed by Potosi Cassville in the top half of the seventh inning. Potosi Cassville would go three up and three down in the bottom of the seventh, and River Ridge gets the 7-2 victory over Potosi Cassville here tonight. The top of the sixth inning with those six runs committed by four Potosi Cassville errors is our Tricor Turning Point, brought to you by Tricor Insurance. 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
0: On the Tri-State Roofing LLC postgame show on Super Hits 106 and the Queen Bee Radio Sports YouTube channel, River Ridge the winner over Potosi Cassville 7-2. And we're joined by the victorious head coach of the River Ridge Timberwolves, Wade Winkers. Coach, thanks for joining us. Congrats on the win. Winning the third matchup between these two teams. Potosi Cassville won the first two in the regular season, but a big top of the seventh inning puts River Ridge in front and advancing to the regional final on Thursday night. Talk about what you saw from your Wolves here tonight.
15: Well, they just didn't quit, you know. I think we had opportunities early. Obviously, we got the one across in the first inning, and we get a runner on here and there. We didn't bunt very well all the game. Didn't get those things down when you're trying to punch it across, but they stayed in the fight. We even missed some bunts in that last inning. We found a way to still put the bat on the ball and move runners and drive runners in. Wasn't a lot of unbelievable hitting by any means, but there was a few big hits. Just rolled together, I guess. I don't really know, you know. Keep dragging them, as Pat Murphy would say. That's what we're trying. Keep dragging her.
0: Yep, and you guys are advancing to the regional final coming up on Thursday. What did you take away from the first two matchups that you had with Potosi Cassville heading into this one, and were there things that you were trying to exploit heading into this matchup here today?
15: I don't know. I mean, every game is totally different, you know. You mm-hmm. watch the Brewers all your whole life, you know what I mean? There's a reason the Dodgers don't win 140 games. It's hard to do it every night. So it's hard to compare, but big thing was we wanted to put the ball in play more. That was one thing. We knew that Erin had pitched exceptionally well against them the first two times. She gave up 8 runs, 1 earned, okay? We just didn't help her defensively mm-hmm. last time. Tonight we did. We made some plays, okay? And got her out of innings and shit, but she pitched remarkably. I don't know how many hits she had. Give only 2 hits, maybe. I think it was. And that was all in one inning. So she pitched really well. And we played good defense, but that was where we were. We knew we had to get a little better there and then keep putting pressure on their defense. And it's hard to do against, Elena Kirchhoff for them because she strikes out a lot of people, you know, so staying in that fight to keep putting pressure on their defense, putting pressure on her, and then play defense behind Erin if she pitches well. And yeah, kind of all the things that you got to do every night. It doesn't matter the situation, but specifically against them, we thought Erin could hold them down.
0: Yeah, but let's name Erin Adrian, our Hermsdale's Hardware Player of the Game. 7 innings pitch, 2 hits, 2 runs, both of them earned, 1 walk and 9 strikeouts, an outstanding performance in the pitcher circle. And like you said, the defense coming up big to help her out as well and holding PC at bay.
15: Yep. It was just, she deserves it. She pitched really well tonight. I'd like to get away from those hit-by-pitches she had. I don't know if she got something against the Udelhoven girl or not, but, you know, don't give her on base. That was a key. Mm-hmm. But she got on base. She caused us some problems, but we were able to get out of the one inning. But she pitched really well, and the team played well.
0: And then looking ahead to Thursday night, I haven't seen the final score, but I'm assuming it's going to be Barneveld coming up, and they're the number one seed for a reason in the conference champions in the Six Rivers. What are you taking away from the first two matchups there? Not giving away the full game plan heading into Thursday, but what are the points of emphasis with your team?
15: You know, we had our plan as far as going back to two Mondays ago. We had them Monday, Tuesday. Our goal was to get to this Thursday night and play them for a regional final. And with that process, they got to see our number two pitcher both nights. And we weren't going to give them an opportunity to see Aaron. Hopefully that's an advantage for us. And she pitches well, keeps them off balance. They're really, really, really good. So she's going to have to pitch well. We're going to have to play really great defense, and we're going to have to hit the ball. And we did hit the ball against their number one a little bit better than we did last year if we see their one on Thursday. But our girls are confident. You know, you come from behind 2-1 in the last inning, you get one, put six up, you're feeling on cloud nine. Come to work tomorrow to get better, and then hopefully we can put a little magic together on Thursday and win a region title.
0: All right, should be a fun matchup. We're looking forward to it on Thursday night. Congrats on the win, Coach. Go enjoy it. We'll see you Thursday.
15: I appreciate it, Tyler.
0: All right. That's head coach Wade Winkers of the River Ridge Timberwolves. River Ridge getting the 7-2 win over Potosi Cassville in tonight's WIAA regional semifinal. River Ridge set to take on what looks to be Barneveld on Thursday night. We'll see what the final scores look like and see if we can finalize the schedule coming up for our Thursday night coverage in regional final softball. 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
0: 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And we have a special guest with us in the Ayers Furniture broadcast booth, the Hermes' Ace Hardware MVP, Aaron Adrian. Seven innings pitched tonight, two hits, two earned runs, one walk, nine strikeouts. First off, congrats on the win and winning the third matchup against a very tough Potosi Cassville team. Talk about what this victory means for you and your teammates.
20: This is a pretty big victory because the first time we played them at home, we lost by one run. And it was pretty tough because it was like the top of the seventh and they scored. And then the second time, we haven't played that good against them. And I think finally tonight we showed up. We had great defense. Everybody hit the ball in that big rally at the seventh inning. That was awesome. Everybody showed up tonight.
0: Yeah, talk about the top of the seventh inning, because you're trailing 2-1 heading into that. Score six runs thanks to four errors committed by Potosi Cassville. But what things stood out to you to keep the momentum going and have the momentum turn to River Ridge's favor?
20: Mallory started out with a great double, and I think just the energy in the dugout, it was just we were all we were not going down. We were going to fight till the end, and I think everybody, obviously they had some errors, but we, put it in play. I think that's our biggest thing this season is, putting it in play is really important. And everybody showed up. I mean, the bottom of the order did a great job to start us there.
0: What things changed from the first two matchups for this game tonight that helped out River Ridge tonight?
20: Our defense played very good. Hitting, like, in the past, like, we haven't hit her, like, that well. But I think tonight, like, we were just all, like, ready. And, like, we were, like, not going down. So I think we did a good job just having good energy and pushing it through to the end.
0: All right, awesome. And looking ahead to Thursday night, I haven't seen if it's official yet, but it's likely going to be Barneville coming up on Thursday night. What do you know about the Golden Eagles? I know Coach Winker said that you didn't pitch against them, so they didn't get to see the best pitcher. But talk about what the Golden Eagles matchup potentially looks like for River Ridge.
20: They have some good pitchers, so it's going to be a tough game. And obviously they haven't seen me yet, so I don't know what it's going to be like. But I think that even with Abby pitching, like, she did a good job. We played them really close both times. I mean, it was a two-run game at Barneveld. And then when they came to us, like, it was still a pretty good game. So I think just putting the ball in play again is going to be important, and we just need to play good defense again.
0: All right, should be fun. Looking forward to it on Thursday night. Congrats on the win. Go enjoy it, and we'll see you on Thursday.
20: Thank you.
0: All right, that's Aaron Adrian, the Herbst Ace Hardware MVP, kind enough to join us on our Tri-State Roofing LLC post-game show. River Ridge the winner over Potosi-Cassville, 7-2. Again, the final line score, River Ridge scores 7 runs on 7 hits with no errors. Potosi-Cassville, 2 runs on 2 hits with 6 errors. The West End Salvage scrapper of the game, the player whose hustle and scrappiness stood out trying to lay the opponent to waste, presented by West End Salvage of Lancaster. I'm going to give that in a losing effort to Elena Kirkoff for Potosi-Cassville. 7 innings pitched, allowed 7 runs. Only one of those runs were earned. No walks, 7 strikeouts. So she had an outstanding game in the pitcher's circle. But the defense just coming apart for Potosi-Cassville in the top half of the 7th inning. And River Ridge gets its first win over Potosi-Cassville to advance to Thursday night's regional final. Some other final scores we can tell you about on the Shoebox scoreboard presented by the Shoebox and Black Earth, the largest independent shoe store in the Midwest on 97.7 Country. WGLR Dodgeville defeated Lancaster 6-2. And on X 107.1, Belmont defeated Highland 13-3 to advance to the regional final on Thursday. And looking ahead, see if we can hone in on what we might see . Looks like we don't have anything fully finalized yet for Thursday night, so we'll put a ball on the broadcast here tonight. 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That'll wrap up our broadcast from Potosi High School. Thank you to Mark Siegert and the entire staff here at Potosi High School for being gracious hosts. As always, a special thanks to Keith Doyen for helping us with the streaming efforts here tonight. Thanks to Arlo Dictanis for being my scoreboard operator, doing well for a 7-year-old running the scoreboard tonight. Thanks to both head coaches, Wade Winkers and Aaron Kirkhoff, for the team information and stats to tell you the story about both teams here tonight. Special thanks to Wade Winkers and Aaron Adrian for joining me for some postgame thoughts during our Tri-State Roofing LLC postgame show. Thanks to all of our sponsors who help us bring high school sports to you, and thank you for listening and watching along. This has been Grant Regional Health Center and People's State Bank coverage of high school softball presented by Cuba City, Darlington, and Keeler Family Dental, and Carey Seamless Gutters and Overhead Doors on Dubuque Super Hits 106, KIYX, Sageville, Dubuque, and the Queen Bee Radio Sports YouTube channel powered by Laley Sutter Monroe and H&M Plumbing, Heating, and Electrical. Once again, your final score, River Ridge defeats Potosi-Cassville in our Division 5 regional semifinal, 7-2. River Ridge advances to Thursday's regional final. We will have that game on one of our Queen Bee Radio family of stations and also on the Queen Bee Radio Sports YouTube channel. From the best seat in the house in the Ayers Furniture broadcast booth, I'm Tyler Dictanis. Thanks so much for joining us. Good night from Potosi, and we'll see you for regional final softball on a Thursday. Good night, everyone.
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1: 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On your radio, your computer, your smartphone, your smart speaker, and superhits106.com.